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Nana, you're trying to say, your midnight fire. What will you do at midnight? Baby, I will be, get ready because something good is coming down the lane. The Bible said the effectual fervent prayer of the righteous man availeth much. You can never be the same. It's a lifeline to your deadline. And something good is really coming to you. Tonight, tell a friend to tell a friend, your man of God is live on air.

And wherever you are, we are live on Facebook now. You can check us out on Facebook. 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

Ukofodia Chinese because you're back of Fodia first week here, first week September, you can't say first week in a Chinese session.

0: first week September, House of Prayer Church International yearly convention. Ecclesiastes chapter number 3 verse 1. We got to go, sir. 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
1: Ecclesiastes 3. From verse number 1.
0: Abium.
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1: 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Verse 1.
0: Or say then.
1: To everything.
0: Or say adie biara.
1: There is a season.
0: Adie biara wanimere.
1: And a time to every purpose under the heaven.
0: Na onyamidi ebreswa bata buta ye biye wasaseso. Abium chad hot.
1: Yes, sir. Ecclesiastes 3 verse 1. To everything there is a season.
0: Or see adie biya wasaseso biyano ye wanimere.
1: And a time to every purpose under the heaven.
0: Na onyanko ponsu de emre abata buta ye biyare wasaseso. Not to say, and now you are Utia, you will buta, you dear Utia, and you want Ubutayano, now I'm for Emrena and Yajuma, now Ubutaya say, I want to say Ubutaya.

Ecclesiastes chapter 8, 3, 4, 5, and 6. No, 4, 5, and 6. Ecclesiastes chapter 8, 4, 5, and 6.

0: again, pa, that's why nyaso for papa, nyaso papa nkwa. Wopra. The Bible said, for by knowledge shall the righteous be delivered. For by knowledge. Not by crying. Not by jumping. Not by sweating. For by knowledge shall the righteous be delivered. It means that without knowledge, there's no deliverance. For without knowledge, you can never be delivered. For by knowledge shall the righteous be delivered. Ecclesiastes chapter 8.
1: Ecclesiastes chapter 8, verse 4, 5, and 6. Ecclesiastes chapter 8. Verse 4, 5, and 6. Ecclesiastes chapter 8. Verse 4, 5, and 6.
0: You see, assemblies of God for Pentecost for so sorry. Praise be for so sorry. As a man can see for you in a tear. Can be home.
1: Ecclesiastes chapter 8. Verse 4, 5, and 6. Where the word of a king is.
0: Bible says, baby, piara, or hini, and no one, someone.
1: There is power.
0: To me, you all.
1: And who may say unto him,
0: now, when the bitch me a catch no hen any say,
1: what doest thou?
0: And then I will ye call him.
1: Whosoever keepeth the commandments.
0: Bible so be biara or be cra a shed dear no son.
1: Shall feel no evil thing.
0: So boni wumpa onte. Na ubeden when I said then yes, wouldn't dear. Whosoever keepeth the commandment shall feel no evil thing. And this unya nim dear wa shed ye no. Now crasua. Boni wumpa on your day.
1: Onte.
0: Yako.
1: And a wise man's heart discerned both time and judgment.
0: Enunti as a son yan senibia uti ebiaro. Wakuma to me che enunu nyeye ebre eni natemu. You must be able to discern between time and judgment. Why?
1: Because to every purpose, there is time and judgment. Therefore, the misery of man is great upon him.
0: Yes. A time and judgment. Yamia program, yeah, program. Because of somebody. We are on an apostolic assignment. I am an apostle and I pastor. So when I come on, when I step out of my pastoral office, it is deeply apostolic and highly prophetic.
1: Yes.
0: So I declare by fire, by power. He that prayeth in an unknown tongue, and divorces, Bible says, near a bomb, Casa Fufu, Empire, or Shanahuasa, and Anna G, and Rami Bola, Casa Fufu, Empire, Miss Summerhuasa, Sabre, Kajamia,

0: watch up be me and cause some 115. And verse number 16. Some 115. Would you be a two or keke? Would you be a two? Dibbling them or had it dunum. Jichema ye dunsia. Some 115. And verse number 16.
1: So sit back.
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0: Now don't forget that prayer can only be effective if it is made according to the rules of engagement.
3: Yes.
0: Because every game has a rule.
3: Yes.
0: Sunny about football and yes, sunny about boxing. Any a sunny about hockey, any a sunny about netball, and a basketball. So a lot of people are sweating, but they are not engaging in prayers.
3: Yes.
0: The fact that you are sweating doesn't mean you are praying.
3: No, sir.
0: There are rules of engagement, yes. And don't forget that every door has a key.
3: Yes.
0: Jesus said, I give you the keys of the kingdom. So there is not the key is not just one key.
3: No, sir.
0: And your keys.
3: Keys.
0: The key of favor is not the same as the key of breakthrough.
3: No, sir.
0: The key of financial blessings is not the same as the key of holiness.
3: No, sir.
0: It's different.
3: Mm.
0: So if you don't know the right key, you'll be standing behind a good door and not be able to enter. Now hear me very carefully. There are a lot of divine elements that you must activate very well before you can enter your new beginning.
3: Oh, yes.
0: Of divine elements that must be activated before you can enter your new beginning. Don't forget that every man on earth has a star.
3: Yes.
0: As long as you are on earth, you must be very careful of your star. As long as you are also on earth, you must know that you must take control of the earth. And don't forget that the earth is not a male, the earth is a female.
3: Yes, sir.

female, and the female converts the seed to fruit. It is the male element that gives seed to the female element, and then the female element converts the seed given by the male into fruit. So when you put a seed in the ground, the Bible says it abides alone until it dies. If it does not die in the ground, it will abide alone. So you can have a seed and the seed will abide alone until you put it into a ground, which is the female part of creation. Now watch this very carefully. Follow me tonight, because tonight we are going high, deeply apostolic.

0: to listen to me with a matured ear. So then the first day I would hear, we would try our best, but pray that you'll be able to catch it.
1: Yes.
0: Psalm 115 verse 16, King James.
1: Yes, sir.
0: Yanko.
1: Psalm 115 verse 16.
0: Ebiom.
1: Psalm 115 verse 16.
0: Ebiom.
1: Psalm 115 verse 16.
0: Ebiom.
1: Psalm 115 verse 16.
0: What's that?
1: The heaven, even the heavens, are the Lord's.
0: Ebiom.
1: Psalm 115 verse 16. The heaven, even the heavens, are the Lord's.
0: Or say, or shuro, any or shuro shuro ina ayura de dia. If you understand that, the understand that the heaven and then the heavens, it means that the first heaven, the second heaven, the third heaven belongs to God. Osuro, any osuro shuru nina aye rate dia. Aye rate dia.
1: Yes.
0: Yanko.
1: But the earth has he given to the children of men.
0: Nansu asasi dia or the amahwain.
1: Enipama.
0: Or the amahwain.
1: Enipama.
0: Not just asasi ya wain dia.
1: Enipama.
0: Asasi ya wain dia.
1: Enipama.
0: Asasi ya nyame dia.
1: Nesa.
0: Asasi ya amahwain.
1: Enipama.
0: Se bibi ya odi ya na de mami ya odi ya se.
1: Nesa.
0: Ya wain dia.
1: Enipama.
0: Enyami ya odi mami ne. Enyami na mi dia.
1: Yes.
0: Now watch this. Right. You have to follow very carefully.
1: Yes, sir.
0: Because udi tiwi bom paya unko baby ya. Unko baby ya.
1: Ya.
0: I'm so happy for the people because we by the grace of God, we're able to break it down so that those who are in the lowest of the low can still grasp it.
1: Yes.
0: The heavens, he has given it, belongs to God. Sorry. The heavens and the heavens belong to God. But the earth, he has given it to the sons of man. To the sons of man. Sir, can you?
1: Yes, sir. Psalm 105, verse 16. The heaven, even the heavens, are the Lord's. But the earth has it given to the children of men.
0: Abium.
1: Psalm 105, verse 16. The heaven, even the heavens, are the Lord's. But the earth has it given to the children of men.
0: Abium.
1: Psalm 105 verse 16. The heaven, even the heavens, are the Lord's. But the earth has it given to the children of men.
0: Abium.
1: Psalm 105 verse 16. The heaven, even the heavens, are the Lord's. But the earth has it given to the children of men.
0: Osuro, any osuro, suro. Eno osuru musuru, eye nyame dia. But asasi dia, odi amani pama. Okay, Job 38. Yeah, I see a boom moment here. Because you know, be an opportunity to go good church. And now you can even go to a good church. It doesn't mean that you have a Bible teacher. That's why in the New Testament church, anywhere you found a prophet, every prophet was moving with teachers. If you look at the New Testament, anywhere you saw the prophets, they were moving with teachers.
1: Yes,
0: so that they wouldn't enter into error. Because you need the Bible teacher to bring balance into your doctrine. So you don't enter into error. Job 38, verse 33. Try NIV first. Who ye NIV? No one know can a KJV. Young Konsuro.
1: John 38, verse 33. John 38, verse 33. John 38, verse 33.
0: What's the name?
1: From the NIV. Do you know the laws of heaven?
0: What? Or say? Job no oyɛ tini ni ho, but Job nim emra es nyankopɔn mra wɔ soro onim. You can be ubetumi a Christian a woyɛ nice pa, but no wa bra boss eh.
1: Yes.
0: Yenti a wa bra boss eh, nyese bia wa kɔyɛ bɔne ho, but woninim dia. You don't know the laws of heaven. You don't know the laws of heaven. King James ni say, do you know the ordinances of heaven? Into a ordinance. An ordinance is a standing law that cannot be negotiated or overruled. Never. Nyankopomra. As a shadia. Okay, read it again. NIV.
1: Yes, sir. John 38, verse 33, from the NIV. Do you know the laws of the heavens?
0: Winning Osro Emra Eyejuma.
1: you set up God's dominion over the earth?
0: Over where?
1: The earth.
0: Over where?
1: The earth.
0: Or say, now we job, we can say, baby, we nim emra, said the emra ya juma wasoro. Now say, we nim dia, ebe ya den when you to me dia was asaso. Not just asaso na wasoro. You must have dominion on the earth.
1: Yes.
0: You must have dominion. But before you can have dominion, you must know the laws of heaven. Okay, Black King James.
1: Yes, sir. John 38, verse 33.
0: NTT, what, wait a minute. NTT, so what is here? Can you begin a new beginning? You were beginning and you were new beginning. Number one, you're beginning. But number eight, you're new beginning. Number seven, you're perfection. Number six, you're high favor. Number five, a favor, which is grace. Number four, your friend in Nissan, a Hebrew calendar, so as such, I said to open and a balance. Number three, your resurrection. Number two, a agreement. Bible says if two people shall agree as touching anything, it shall be done. And you know, so why with the timings of God, any the codings of God, emre. And but I be as a minute down and to one who time and ever beat you.
1: Yes,
0: can you read me?
1: Yes, sir. Job 38, verse 33, for the King James Version.
0: Job, J-O-B, Job, chapter 33, verse 38.
1: Job 38,
0: verse 33. 38, 33.
1: Knowest thou the ordinances of heaven?
0: Use a hand what can it deeper of an ordinance and yet just a law a ordinance ordinance in the church also Sunday and then you come home with a job said now what can somebody be do you know the standing order of heaven you
1: can thou set the dominion thereof in the earth
0: so when you need to be then when you to me dear was successful not just assassin no I was so a choir Emra ayia juma ne wotumi eden adi anya tumidie wasase so enti nyankopon bo osuni asase no number 1 tie Genesis 1:24
2: yes sir
0: kola ba shanda ba kola ba Genesis 1:24
1: yes sir Genesis 1:24 and God said
0: no nyanko ponka said
1: let the earth bring forth the living creatures after his kind
0: or say ma asase any abodi e wo mu nyina empie na just asase na wo abodi e den abodi e den recently Ghana National Petroleum Corporation Omaye exploration of crude oil anya who say yes our crude oil ewo Volta Basin to the tune of $1 trillion $1 trillion, $1 million, $1 billion, $1 trillion oil ewo Volta River numuno to the tune of $1 trillion
2: $1 trillion
0: and running a good point is because you're
1: data.
0: But you must know the ordinances of heaven to have dominion on earth. Because so when you dominion on earth, as I say, you know, ube, just ube hustle. Ube good, but unto unto da. Because I was so dear, assassin. So God commanded the earth to bring forth every living thing. And none of you are dear, pure, and your dear.
2: Jesus.
0: Yes, Sasa and Pierre. Because none of you have your voice over from prayer. And none of you are serious case. Because none of you are yes, you tell me. Sasa, not your Pierre, not your Pierre, I said,
2: Bada bada bada bada bada bada bada bada bada bada bada bada bada bada bada bada bada bada bada bada bada bada bada bada bada bada bada bada bada bada bada bada bada bada bada bada bada bada bada 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bada bada bada bada bada bada bada bada bada bada bada bada bada bada bada bada bada bada bada bada bada bada bada bada bada bada bada bada bada bada bada bada bada bada bada bada bada bada bada bada bada bada bada bada bada bada bada bada bada bada bada bada bada bada bada bada bada bada bada bada bada bada bada bada bada bada bada bada bada bada bada bada bada bada bada bada bada bada bada bada 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

I'm gonna go to the hospital.

0: forget, he said, there's nothing called poverty. Mm. Poverty is a system of evil men.
1: Yes, sir.
0: Yes. Mesakam, you don't forget what I'm saying. There's no poverty. We are talking about $1 trillion of crude oil just in the Volta Basin. Just in the Volta Basin. There's no lack. But don't forget that on this earth, the Bible says he has given it to the sons of men.
2: Sons of men.
0: One can say he has given it to Christians.
2: Yes,
0: he has given it to the sons of men.
2: Sons of men.
0: So you must know the economy of your spiritual system to be able to work it. If you don't know how to work your economy, I'm not using economy in the sense of economics. I'm using economy in the sense of spiritual dimension.
2: Yes.
0: Because the earth is a realm.
2: Yes.
0: The earth is a realm.
2: Yes, sir.
0: So you must know the economy of the earth.
2: Yes.
0: Okay, Ecclesiastes chapter 5 verse 8. Mm. You go there before you go to Book of James.
2: Yes, sir.
0: Ecclesiastes chapter 5 verse 8. Let's go.
2: Yes,
0: don't be afraid.
2: Ecclesiastes chapter 5 verse 8.
0: Again.
2: Ecclesiastes chapter 5 verse 8.
0: Again.
2: Ecclesiastes chapter 5 verse 8.
0: Again.
2: Ecclesiastes chapter 5 verse 8.
0: Uh-huh.
2: If thou seest the oppression of the poor,
0: or say, so say yes, and
2: violent perverting of judgment.
0: No, so we say, Emrasua, you be
2: and justice in a province.
0: No, we say, Nukredia, justice in a biniwa.
2: Marvel not at the matter.
0: Bible say, Emaninyongwa.
2: For he that is higher than the highest regarded.
0: Tobwasi. Higher than the highest. And the assassin, so you are more higher.
2: Yes,
0: but you are highest.
2: Highest.
0: Highest near God. And a higher near man. As Bible says, so who say, yes, here for so assassin, so. No fear, yasachia emra. Emrani di etia, dionibia. Bible says, money, no one. Instant, send you a crown chain, a chain, near drinks, or washroom. He does what?
2: And they be higher than they.
0: Bible say, rather crunching and crawford. So the authority of God is higher than the authority of men. And thank God, Bible say, unto you has he given you the mysteries of the kingdom. Or say, Namodi, on the Ahinian way, he tells him like that.
2: Amamo,
0: catch fire.
1: Sir,
0: or say na mo mo dia or the ahine no hinta some like that.
2: Amamo,
0: not just ahine no be mo. E also share hinta some wa ahine no.
2: Yanko,
0: set t-shirt and kobodu kupampe. And kasi mi yema kuo peni. Mna kuo unim she. Because anye duku. Anye adi kuti abronsa. And then your t-shirt, and then your coat, and then your tie, and your mysteries. Bible says, unto you have been given the mysteries of the kingdom. Was namodie ye the ahini ni mo hinta samaye day.
2: Amamo.
0: Entino, who no say number one assassino, assassin ya anya keke da for mo. Assassin ye ni pesu.
2: Yes.
0: The earth is not just the sand or the soil. The earth is a realm. It's a realm. It's a spiritual realm. And you know, Bible says, "So when you emra ewosura, ubeden when you tumidie wasaseso." You cannot exercise dominion on earth if you don't know the laws of the kingdom or the ordinances of the kingdom.
2: Mm.
0: So Jesus said, unto you, I am giving you the mysteries of the kingdom, from the Latin word mysterion, which means that which the mind cannot comprehend. And to know what Jesus said, because the most controversial speaker in the days of Jesus was Jesus Christ.
2: Yes.
0: I'm going to say, and then you want Jesus of Peso be to say, before you are to say, and then when you
2: are.
0: Now, before I go back, you must say, Tiasio, because as soon as some, as soon as you
2: assemble,
0: I told you, you assemble.
2: Yes.
0: Utiasi, and I'm a have a professor, me apostle of Christ,
2: yes.
0: And I've got prophetic edge,
2: yes.
0: And I'm a Bible teacher, and you know, but I must say, maybe Kenyan Sasem, Maybe Kenya myself, there is a law that gives you an upper hand on earth. Because earth, as I say, no, a realm.
2: Realm.
0: Okay, go to the book of James.
2: Yes, sir.
0: Chapter 5.
2: Yes, sir.
0: I think verse 14.
3: Verse 18.
2: Yes, sir.
0: Verse what?
2: James chapter 5, verse 18.
0: Again.
2: James chapter 5, verse 18.
0: Again.
2: James chapter 5, verse 18.
0: Again.
2: James chapter 5, verse 18.
0: Me see a net, ye ye u die bi abe jewadi. Kai. Some said I will never be a poor person, on earth.
3: On earth.
0: I will never be disadvantaged
3: on this earth.
0: I am a child of God.
3: I
0: take dominion.
3: By warfare.
0: Your t-shirt. The actual Jesus is coming soon.
2: Debbie.
0: Your t-shirt. Cameum.
2: Yes, sir. James 5, verse 18.
0: Yes, sir.
2: And he prayed again.
0: He prayed once.
2: No, sir.
0: He prayed once.
2: No, sir.
0: Obon pray back up.
2: No, sir.
0: Obon pray day. Obon pray day. Kasebiom. Ebiom. Ebiom. Ebiom. Okay, Kowachi. One step. Now,
2: yes, sir.
0: For one trade. Now,
2: James 5, verse 17 and 18. Elijah was a man subject to right passes as we are.
0: Bible say Elijah. No, what think I say? Yeah, yeah. A common deno. Unyankate coining. Benku
2: beti
0: on your ice cream obeti nebutu me fu nebutu ne wure ko to me ho but Bible say o yenyi pate say ya and Elijah no nyabo fo o yenyi pate say ya ko wanim
2: and he prayed earnestly
0: nansu nipa atinka wo nyina no obompa ye den Bible say obompa ye den the key word there is earnestly and yes we hear be sanu akobompa ye and yes,
2: he
0: prayed earnestly.
2: It
0: became his economy.
2: Yes.
0: The economy of Elijah was prayer.
2: Yes.
0: He prayed earnestly. Obompai said
2: that it might not rain.
0: Obompai said, mention talk.
2: And it rained not on the earth by the space of 3 years and 6 months.
0: It rained not in heaven.
2: No, sir.
0: It rained not where?
2: On the earth.
0: It rained not where?
2: On the earth.
0: And she and Tower Hifa.
2: As I said so.
0: And she and Tower Hifa.
2: As I said so.
0: And we never knew dominion on earth.
2: Uh-huh.
0: Bible said on Elijah and Piano. Oh boy, man, she and Tower Sassy was so.
2: By the space of 3 years and 6 months.
0: And she me and Sunny Fan and she and Tower Nipaba compaye.
2: And he prayed again.
0: And he did what?
2: He prayed again.
0: What did he do again?
2: He prayed again.
0: What did he do again?
2: He prayed again.
0: Now someone praying pure.
2: And the heavens gave rain.
0: And the heavens what?
2: Gave rain.
0: It means that you can command the heaven to give rain.
2: Yes, sir.
0: But you have to pray again.
2: Yes.
0: You have to pray again and again and again and again. You have to pray again that and then what you be there was sorrow. And yes, I say,
2: hey,
0: Messi, Ombe Jim. When you're ready, I'm going to tell you because Kisho Shumna Yachirono and you're correct. And Tina will say, ah, Nadia Kofoy can tell you no correct. And Tina, you're no correct. And then he have for Juma. We are Niha Wong, who yam yam yam da. Go Chiban on Zuyade.
2: I'm Chiban.
0: One Chiban on Yaman. Chiban.
2: Ah,
0: no. Yes, Yaman way for the Christmas. Why was so a bonpire said mention talk? Nancy and Sunny Fancy and talk. And a bonpire pium. A bonpire pium. Or should gentium. Osuru jensium na jese emra na ensio ntonyi na na ensio hefa na ensio hefa Mrs. Sika wa ho.
2: Oh yes.
0: Eya wo boto no na sika ni.
2: Ah
0: yes. Sika ba be shem.
2: Oh yes. Kana.
0: Mrs. Eya wo boto na sika ni.
2: Ah.
0: But na sika be de. Sika be se sika be shem. Na nyankopon o di $3 trillion worth of crude oil no. O di kwesi ensio mi se fish in any. Fish in an om
2: say
0: some petrol fish in an
2: om petrol.
0: He prayed again.
2: Yes, sir.
0: And the heaven gave rain.
2: Yes, sir.
0: After Shadi. And the earth brought forth her fruit again. And the earth what?
2: Brought forth her fruit. And the earth brought forth her fruit.
0: Na asase. Emma. Ni no bayani epie. Not just assassin, you genus, and nobody, and nobody won't
4: cry.
0: But so I'm on pie, and you're the hand. And I said, ah, not
4: nobody
0: Nasa, Nasa, Sabi, Sabi, Sabi, Kwasi, Afokrom, Nim, Yamakuran, Omutumi, Yin, Yankumadi, not diamond, ni gold, eh, eh, appear was a sinum. Omu, Masa, one was a by four, a committee, will be elated. So we are by four now, we say, a by four, ebe she at 12 o'clock, now, about 2 o'clock. Now, we are serious, sorry, as 10 o'clock. Now, we are 12 hours. We are serious. Who can say, Kwasi, Afonesia? One by four, we are elated.
4: My little.
0: Some shall I declare. Don't like of us. I declare.
3: By fire.
0: I command. Let the earth. Spring forth. My fruit. Let the earth.
3: Bring out.
0: My money.
3: My wealth.
0: My power. My glory. Anything that is connected to my life and destiny. Let the earth. Bring it out. I'm gonna go to the bathroom.

0: Now, don't forget what I'm about to say. Uh-huh. Don't forget that every piece of land has a destiny. Uh-huh. Yes. Did I say it well?
1: Yes, sir.
0: Are you sure?
1: Yes, sir.
0: Are you sure?
1: Yes, sir.
0: Every land has a different destiny.
1: Yes.
0: Asasibian in a separate.
1: Yes.
0: Assassin in a nyato. You were good land.
1: Yes.
0: You were holy land.
1: Holy land.
0: You were cursed land.
1: Cursed land.
0: See what do you be a ra assassin?
2: My God, my God,
0: assassin the gem.
2: Come on now.
0: Ecclesiastes chapter 5, I think verse 9.
2: Yes, sir.
0: Ecclesiastes chapter 5, and I think verse 9.
1: Yes, sir.
0: Don't forget that anytime you see us, it is warfare.
2: Oh, yes.
0: It is only the power of God,
2: yes, sir,
0: that can set you free.
2: Oh, yes.
0: So know God for yourself.
2: Yourself.
0: Ecclesiastes. Ecclesiastes. Let's go. Come on.
1: Ecclesiastes chapter 5, verse 9.
0: Again.
1: Ecclesiastes chapter 5, verse 9.
0: Again.
1: Ecclesiastes chapter 5, verse 9.
0: Again.
1: Ecclesiastes chapter 5, verse 9.
0: Again.
1: Ecclesiastes chapter 5, verse 9.
0: Again.
1: Ecclesiastes chapter 5, verse 9.
0: Again.
1: Ecclesiastes chapter 5, verse 9.
0: Encore.
1: Moreover, the
0: more. Moreover. Not just a two-lettered word, though. A more, any over.
1: Over.
0: Ni adosune bushu untino. Ni adosune bushu untino. We are talking about, this is an English word. It is moreover. It means that more than enough.
1: Yes.
0: More and over. Moreover.
1: The profit of the earth is for all.
0: What's it then?
1: The profit of the earth is for all.
0: What's it then?
1: The profit of the earth is for all.
0: Asasiwe nemfaswanu. Eye den.
1: Ubiadia.
0: Eye wine.
1: Ubiadia.
0: Eye yenina yetia. The profit of the earth, it means that the earth doesn't bring loss. It brings what?
1: Profit.
0: Onyamia, the economy. See, it's a burden. If you don't know the economy of the earth realm, the economy of the earth realm by scripture is that the economy of the earth realm must always bring profit.
1: Yes.
0: And you know, say what they would do kunu kosi baby. And you could see us as baby. Now say what tongue. And say the kunu ye de ayaka.
2: Baby.
0: And say ayaka.
2: Baby.
0: Because the profit of the earth produces what?
1: Profits.
0: And the Bible said the profit of the earth is for all.
1: For all.
0: And in the $3 trillion in the voter basin is for all.
1: Yes.
0: It's for all.
1: Yes.
0: And then I'm catching myself. Poverty is a system of man.
1: Yes.
0: Man. It is the system of wicked man to oppress man.
1: Yes.
0: Pejami and Kain.
1: Ecclesiastes chapter 5 verse 9.
0: We come against any warfare against us.
1: In Jesus' mighty name.
0: Come here and call.
1: Ecclesiastes chapter 5 verse 9. Moreover, the profit of the earth is for all.
0: And for sure, what's that? So, no, a penny in idea.
1: The king himself is served by the field.
0: Bible said, oh, he didn't pull a yasasi and a somono.
1: Yes.
0: A yasasi and
1: a somono.
0: And you know, oh, he didn't be an assassin, Dawson, or not. He knows you're there.
1: A Dawson.
0: A
1: son.
0: Oh, he didn't be an assassin, Dawson, and he's sick at Dawson. Oh, he knew only assassin on your papa. Say tonight. Say tonight.
1: Tonight.
0: By power.
1: By power.
0: By the word.
1: By the word.
0: Of the Lord.
1: Of the Lord.
0: I take.
1: My portion.
0: My portion.
1: Of the prophet.
0: Of the prophet.
1: Of the earth.
0: Of the earth.
1: Cause I'm for sure.
0: For sure.
1: Piara.
0: Piara.
1: Assassin.
0: Assassin.
1: And for sure. Piara.
0: For sure.
1: Assassin.
0: Assassin.
1: Assassin.
0: Assassin.
1: The Bremen.
0: The Bremen.
1: The Jimmy
0: Dia.
1: Jimmy Dia.
0: Jimmy Dia.
1: The Sia.
0: The Sia.
1: The Bibiara.
0: Piara.
1: Yatina.
0: Yatina.
1: Then for sure.
0: Then for sure.
1: The Shuma.
0: The Shuma.
1: Nyamia.
0: Above four,

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0: Entube tume ye Kristo ni correct. 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But num ye wo store so. Because the ground asase the ground e asase no. It is not you.
1: No, sir.
0: You can be genuine. But your ground.
1: Yes, sir.

0: Bible.
1: Genesis chapter 5. 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Asasia manipama. And tis one who send ya wono uber regulate wasasia. Abrunsan fuba regulate ya tiawa. And asasin betumi ya sase ye fruitful. But don't betumi ya ma sase ne aye barren. Ne, na wa ye jumahun. Genesis chapter 5. 20, 28 and 29. She says,
2: Genesis chapter 5, verses 28 and 29.
1: Again.
2: Genesis chapter 5, verses 28 and 29.
1: Again.
2: Genesis chapter 5, verses 28 and 29.
1: Also then.
2: And Lamech lived 182 years.
1: See, Bible said, now Bama be did Lamech. Mm. Or the 182 years. Or Tinah Sassi, so 182 years.
2: Yes, sir. And begat a son.
1: And a war of Babema.
2: And he called his name Noah.
1: Na ofre

0: ni din Noah,
1: saying,
0: what can I say?
1: This same shall comfort us concerning our work and toil of our hands, because the ground which the Lord has cursed. Yes, sir. And he called his name Noah.
0: Tobuasi, no, yes, friend, din Noah,
1: saying,
0: what can I say?
1: This same shall comfort us.
0: Saya baya ya wuni ano no dia retichere be brayen.
1: Concerning our work and toil of our hands.
0: Esai yen sanu a jumani a bre.
1: Because the ground which the Lord has cursed.
0: Esan say. Yen yen yen no me yen ba asasini yanko pride.
1: Adumeno.
0: And to know what the arretichere be brayen. And for ya jumani a bre.
1: Yes, sir.
0: Esan sa asasini yade. 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
1: Yes, sir.
0: The young guy has over 30 houses.
1: Yes, sir.
0: He's a man of God. You have to help me. I did a blood sacrifice. Osibabi amemi shop wodo. 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Osibabi amemi shop wodo. 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He says somebody said I should come and see you.
1: Yes,
0: Namsa, I can't help you. Namsa, go to God. I can't help you.
1: Uh-huh.
0: Nasi wo kiso ukiso sumwe and how they cooperate kiso sumwe obasa we a joker. I said, this our son. Read it again.
2: Yes, sir. Genesis chapter 5, 28 and 29.
0: Again.
2: Genesis chapter 5, verses 28 and 29.
0: Let's see again.
2: Genesis chapter 5, verses 28 and 29.
0: Again.
2: Genesis chapter 5, verse 28 and 29.
0: I said again.
2: And Lamech lived 182 years.
0: Now Lamech did 182 years.
2: And begat a son. And he called his name Noah.
0: Now, offering the Noah,
2: saying,
0: "What can I say?
2: This same shall comfort us.
0: Saye babema we honor the arachich the praying
2: concerning our work and toil of our hands.
0: Enam ye brebebrebe eni esanu ajuma
2: because of the ground which the Lord has cursed.
0: Ensay asasiye onyango paye dey.
2: Adome.
0: Until I'm not going to yank us in, oh,
3: you assassin,
0: and you should know what you should know what no a PFC a permanent can open panel and a brazy altar,
2: yes, sir.
0: Massa,
3: hey, assassin, oh,
0: what is a young couple and catching was uncle for it on one. Yashen come gun so say,
2: yes, sir.
0: Onu no obe redeemu assassin. Onu no di oji ebra assassin.
2: Yes, sir.
0: And also peja afore. Na Bible say when kuma bo bako. Okum emu obe pre. Emu obe huti nina. Na Bible say afore no fruko suru no.
2: My God.
0: Onyanko pon kanse. Efine kome nomi assassin bile.
3: Yemu.
0: Namre tintia ni peti assassin suru. Odia bread new chap ocha enchamu
3: dam.
0: It means that when the ground is cursed, there is no law called seed time and harvest.
2: Oh yes.
0: Because seed time and harvest only operate on a blessed field.
2: Oh yes.
0: When the ground is cursed, there's no law. It means that you can sow and not reap.
2: Oh yes.
0: Sowing and reaping only goes on a blessed ground.
2: Oh yes.
0: When the ground is cursed.

to my life that has been

0: The Bible says she brought forth her fruit.
1: Her fruit,
0: not his fruit.
1: No, sir.
0: Not just said the earth is a female.
1: Good God.
0: Listen, if you don't understand the divine elements of prayer, you will be wasting your time. Because listen to me, even the devil has been given permission to operate. Don't forget that even the devil is given permission to operate. That is why the works of the devil has not been stopped. But you must know how to stop it.
1: Yes, sir.
0: My God. my God. Say tonight.
1: Tonight.
0: Say tonight.
1: Tonight.
0: Oppressions of the devil.
1: Oppressions of the devil.
0: In my time.
1: In my time.
0: In my timeline.
1: In my timeline.
0: I stop it.
1: I stop it.
0: When Job wanted to blame God for what happens, God says something. Okay, open it. Have you commanded the morning?

0: the onyankopon ekache Job unse. Even though Satan was given permission to operate, you must know how to command your money.
1: Yes, sir.
0: Because you can't stop the devil. I want to choose the English word. You cannot say that why is the Satan operating. The Bible said, whosoever keepeth the commandment shall not feel any evil thing. Let's go. Come on. Let's go. Let's stop.
2: Job chapter 38 verse 12.
0: Again.
2: Job chapter 38 verse 12.
0: Again.
2: Job chapter 38 verse 12.
0: Again.
2: Job chapter 38 verse 12.
0: Again.
2: Job chapter 38 verse 12.
0: Again.
2: Chapter 38 verse 12.
0: What's it then?
2: Has thou commanded the morning since thy days?
0: Naturally, say, and you mean a commanding morning?
2: Yes, sir.
0: And you mean a commanding morning?
2: Yes, sir.
0: Listen to me. God is a God of justice.
2: Yes, sir.
0: Because he's a God of justice, he has even given permission for witches and wizards to operate.
2: Oh, yes.
0: So that at their time of judgment, judgment will come on them.
2: Oh, yes.
0: But whilst they have been given the chance to operate, you have divine authority to command your morning.
2: Yes, sir.
0: And to say, Peter and John, they want to pray at the hour of what?
2: Prayer.
0: At the hour of what?
2: Prayer.
0: Just say, you were hour of what?
2: Prayer.
0: Because you were hour of darkness.
2: Uh-huh.
0: And you were hour of prayer.
2: Right.
0: But hour of prayer, no many hour of darkness.
2: Yes.
0: And this one more prayer, number hour of darkness, number two. Have you commanded your morning?
2: Yes, sir.
0: Shadia,
2: has thou commanded the morning since thy days?
0: Or see fisa ubasa si wesuno? What commanded ano papa?
2: And cause the day spring to know his place.
0: And you know, you would duty say, who cause you day spring to know his place?
2: That's right.
0: And yes, I'm doing when you begin.
2: Yeah, oh yes.
0: Wuna wasa wachira say, and that day, sami faha si camera. Me faha mi si yari.
2: Yes, sir.
0: Baby, biara ya shuma ya. Ya shuma ni mkwasa.
2: My God.
0: Ya shuma uwo.
2: Yes, Lord.
0: Mi si ano kwa. If you don't exercise authority, you are bogus person.
2: Oh yes.
0: Die mlemu nyame, enko mlemu nyame enko kase. Na den abrante ye obi a okwa sori pa na se we ato. Uda garaja. Na we ka. Uda garaja we ka. Has thou commanded your mornings? Since thy days, have you made what?
2: And cause the day spring to know his place.
0: I wonder what some man at the chien who say, and that day,
2: yes, sir. That it might take hold of the ends of the earth.
0: It means that you are in charge of the ends of, what is the ends of the earth? The north, south, east, and west.
2: Yes, sir.
0: So you must take authority over the four corners of the earth.
2: Yes, sir.
0: And then you mean to take authority. Because you are God of justice.
2: Yes. Yes.
3: That's right.
2: The wicked might be shaken out of it.
3: Uh-huh.
0: So,
2: The
0: wicked might be shaken out of it.
2: That's right.
0: And this will be a wickedness of person will be run out.
2: Shaking out.
0: And it's a damn hand in your camera. I was saying, make kiss yourself. Or maybe I don't need to me so.
2: Hey!
0: Oh, man, I'm here.
2: I'm
0: shaking it out. Luke chapter 22. Luke chapter 22. Witches are giving permission to fly every night.
2: Oh yes.
0: But they shouldn't fly in your space.
2: No, sir.
3: This is good.
0: I am the God of all spirits.
3: Yes, sir. Father of spirits.
0: All spirits.
3: Yes, sir.
0: Daniel was the chief of all the magicians. And not just all your magicians.
2: Yes, sir.
0: Let us say, oh, the magician for the
3: house. Oh, yes. You are so.
0: Because, so, uni mi amia se babe bre
2: o papa
0: wanya so for pa wanya so papa ko wanya so for papa o kese
1: o bre
0: o be busa question sa
3: even
0: wizards are given permission to operate.
2: Oh yes.
0: But they don't have authorization in your space.
2: Oh yes.
0: What do you know?
3: Yes, sir.
0: Luke chapter 22 verse 53.
2: chapter 22, verse number 53. When I was daily with you in the temple,
0: Tio, Jesus said, Ebra na me nemu wa sori dem de bia no.
2: Ye stretch forth no hands against me.
0: Man to me and tene mon sawa me so because na me me na me wa hifa.
2: Na
0: me wa hifa.
2: But this is your hour.
0: The being yes na me kai. O se bra na me nemu wa hifa.
2: Temple. Yes sir.
0: And you tell me to me and tell me say yes so na just na yes so
2: I saw them.
0: Go on in.
1: Yes sir.
2: But this is your hour.
0: But this is what?
2: Your hour.
0: What?
2: Uh-huh.
0: It means that the enemy has his hour.
1: Uh-huh. Yes sir.
4: Yes sir.
1: Yes sir. Yes, sir.
0: But this is what?
2: Your hour.
0: Uh-huh.
2: And the power of darkness.
0: And the power of what?
2: Darkness.
0: It means that darkness has what?
2: Power.
0: I want to say a lot of things, but and you be with me behind him, Machio. Into me, hold on. Read NIV. Yako.
2: Luke chapter 22, verse 53. Every day I was with you in the temple court.
0: Oh, see, Jesus said, "Now that I'm over chime." Oh, see, that be no me no more now. Sorry them.
2: And you did not lay a hand on me.
0: No man to me and from unsa and coming.
2: But this is your hour.
0: Now wait, this is what
2: your hour.
0: I just want some more hour.
2: Oh yeah.
0: I just told you that even witches and wizards are giving permission to operate. Yes. They have their hour.
2: Yes sir.
0: So you must also have what
2: your hour.
0: Push it.
2: Yes sir.
0: But this is your hour.
2: Come yes sir.
0: Because
2: when darkness reigns,
0: when darkness what
2: reigns,
0: when darkness what
2: reigns,
0: it means that there is a time if you allow it, darkness will reign. Come on now.

0: Ashi and Pibo. And as soon as that, we prayer ministry.
1: That's right.
2: Pibo.
0: As soon as that, what's your send your bomb pie? And as soon as that, Nipano or prayer ministry. Oh, much my infant docono. But won't to mean to your ransad.
1: Ah, your ransad.
2: No side.
0: And ten over to me imitating.
1: Yes, sir.
0: But don't you mean produce original?
1: No, sir. To me.

0: Baby, I tell me, come beer, I feel the Asian pipe on us.
1: Yes, sir.
0: Bible said there are three things that bear witness on earth. Open it.
2: Yes, sir.
0: I said there are three things that bear witness on earth. On earth. And my room is here, tackle earth. And your earth. I said, near mommy and send the dear dance here. I was sassy way so.
3: What
0: if you want to be anymore? Now, you're pretty. Uber, then what you mean? Uber, you mean you're dancing. But here, Moses said, I call heaven and earth as a witness. So the earth is a witness. And you're assassin or you're dancing for. Uber, you mean you're dancing here, Tia. Uber, you mean you're dancing here.

0: chapter 5 verse 8.
1: Again.
0: 1 John chapter 5 verse 8.
1: Again.
0: 1 John chapter 5 verse 8.
1: Again.
0: 1 John chapter 5 verse 8.
1: You be keeping watch,
0: good God Almighty.
1: We are so for you, dear, you watch. And I'm now for 40 for back or why any whole big man or so so no abet temple platform now so when you big man when you big man why what down for why a whole big man or so that's what I'm true news when you big man read it again.
0: Come yes on, sir. First John chapter 5 verse 8
1: again.
0: First John chapter 5 verse 8
1: again.
0: First John chapter 5 verse 8
1: again.
0: First John chapter 5 verse 8.
1: Let's go.
0: And there are three things that bear witness in the earth.
1: Or say, ye were near mommy and son.
0: Yes, sir.
1: A dear dancer.
0: Mm.
1: A wasasi we so.
0: Yes, sir.
1: Uh-huh.
0: The spirit.
1: Or say, the dikanye a ye home.
0: And the water.
1: Ne atosu mi enu. And she, you know.
0: And the blood.
1: Ne atosu mi ensaye den.
0: Mota.
1: Ne atosu mi ensaye
0: den. Mota.
1: Ne atosu mi ensaye
0: den. Mota.
1: And tiye. If you don't take care of your bloodline,
0: yes sir.
1: If you don't take care of your bloodline, and you just operate because you are born again, you are dreaming in a fool's paradise.
0: Fool's paradise.
1: Because whatever Jesus has done for you,
0: yes sir,
1: you must enforce it.
0: Oh yes.
1: I'll say it again.
0: Say.
1: Yes. I know I'm talking to very enlightened people.
2: Yes sir.
1: What the old Bible this a question and answer what for Bible.
2: Ah, that's a problem. The Bible no way.
1: There are three things that bear witness on earth. But the thing I want to when witches, when we say before and no will be moja. And you moja nyina no omunumu. Moja ni what they shock it to take. To, and they diagnose it to know your bloodline. Now go hospital. Umujana ya chene doctor nonom. Nurse nonom. Yadi yadi.
2: Or your test.
1: Yadi your test. Na yung hunu yari ya wawo bloodline.
2: Aye. Genetic testing.
1: Check your eyes. My God.
0: Sha
1: and nana gri. Hey. Adi yadi wawo bloodline.
0: Lisa.
1: Come on. By the superior blood of Jesus. By the superior blood of Jesus. Go to the book of Joel. Joel chapter 2, verse 21. Come on now.
2: Come on now.
1: Joel chapter 2, verse 21.
2: Yes, sir.
1: Don't forget that sin is what you have done, but iniquity is what has been transferred. Mr. Kabiyo, you can type it on your page. Sin is what you have done, but iniquity is what you have inherited. Iniquity is what you have inherited. Sin is what you have done, but iniquity is what you have inherited. My God, I feel like praying. Are you there?
2: Yes, sir.
1: Joel chapter 2, verse 25. Chapter 2, verse 21. Joel chapter 3. Chapter 3, verse 21. Job chapter 3, verse 21. Come on, let's give it to them. Come on.
0: Joel chapter 3, verse 21.
1: Again.
0: Joel chapter 3, verse 21.
1: Again.
0: Joel chapter 3, verse 21.
1: Let's go.
0: For I will cleanse their blood that I have not cleansed.
1: What's it then?
0: For I will cleanse their blood that I have not cleansed.
1: Namati. Omumuja namenti.
0: Yes, sir.
1: Omiye nyamin krofo.
0: Oh, yes.
1: Omiye nyamin krofo.
0: Yes, sir.
1: But rather say minti omumuja.
0: Yes, sir.
1: But afemeye de.
0: Yes, sir. For the Lord dwelleth in Zion.
1: His son said, Onyanko ponte hefan.
0: Zion.
1: Kai. Something will happen tonight.
2: Jesus.
1: Somebody will be free tonight.
0: Ah.
1: Some shall my bloodline.
0: My bloodline.
1: Say, hear me.
0: Hear me.
1: Say, my bloodline.
0: My bloodline.
1: Say, my father's house.
0: My father's house.
1: My father's house.
0: My mother's house.
1: My mother's house.
0: My father's house.
1: My father's house.
0: Any blood.
1: Any blood.
0: Flowing through.
1: My bloodline.
0: My bloodline.
1: Affecting.
0: Affecting.
1: tonight, by the

0: father's following my life. Let the blood of Jesus cleanse me from the blood of my life. Lift up prayer.
1: You got it.

0: bloodline,
1: yes,
0: your bloodline can fight you in life. Can fight you.
1: God,
0: David was waging war with somebody.
1: Yes, sir.
0: And David invoke,
1: yes, sir,
0: the element of the bloodline,
1: yes, sir,
0: against that person.
1: My God, my God, my God, my God, my God.
0: Psalm 109.
1: My God.
0: Gideon said, "I am the poorest in Manasseh."
1: Manasseh.
0: In Manasseh. I am not just poor.
1: Hey.
0: I am poor in Manasseh.
1: Manasseh.
0: I am not poor in isolation.
1: No, sir.
0: I am poor in Manasseh.
1: My God. That's right.
0: It means that the poverty is coming from the bloodline.
1: Bloodline.
2: Good God.
0: Psalm 109 verse 14. Come on now. Come on now. Look at the invocation of David in warfare. Nipano paso titi David. And David peja sampaye. Etiano tien empayeno.
1: Psalm 109 verse 14.
0: David said,
1: let the iniquity of his fathers be remembered with the Lord.
0: Tobo ase.
1: Yes, sir.
0: Ose urate. Kai ni papa no mo boni enye ni pano enye ni pano boni o ni mom kai ni papa no mo boni tiano. Let the iniquity of his fathers be remembered
1: with the Lord. My God.
0: Uh-huh.
1: And let not the sin of his mother be blotted out.
2: Good God Almighty.
0: And don't allow the sin of his mother be forgotten.
1: Hey. My God.
2: No mess.
0: Don't forget, God is a God of Abraham, Isaac, and Jacob. Say Lot, any Abraham now. Na Lot face who are ye afraid your Abraham and pen tell me a day.
1: I take.
0: And you'll be an arbitrary in Tamati. Now, so, but watch, I bet you are watching out to watch. Opa, you are tired. I know, trousers are turning. Now, I know, pants are turning. Now, let's see about frosting.
1: Hey.
0: It is not everyone that you can separate from. There are some of the people who have even separated and they are on the platform, they are watching.
1: Yes, sir.
0: You can't separate. You can't separate from a man whom God has blessed.
1: Oh, yes.
0: Yes, and the Lord, na man yin yin ne say, on Ebra, or titi ne hufi wine,
1: Abraham,
0: or titi hufi Abraham,
2: my God,
1: and tem,
0: or titi ne
1: yes, sir.
0: Or feel so bitch me operate, and you'll be on the abo so preach on your
1: own. Oh, God.
0: Obiowa, with life thing and I are connected to somebody.
1: Oh, yes.
0: And after many years. Tio, after many years. Nan Naomi, a two quanko Moabon. Moabon, And Naomi Koko PM baby a lot and Abraham tempted and the money in a woo and a car opa and you didn't mean opa and the root and opa said the media said men anonymous iniquity in a dimachi and to me no tell my day and root to say media me no tell me a day and from Swana. Lot of you know, my bass and my bed,
1: maybe
0: correct, I don't know, and I will

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And Penswa, you're doing on the Abbey. You're to us in the way you're a chef. Robby, no, be Frobby. I'm here in INT and then she's ready to think of it. Ready to me, I know. 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

0: 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So now me can do birthday time. 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
1: 0243 68 145.
2: Abigail Amoa.
1: YOA Disabilities Foundation. And they didn't chiama.

0: nyina wiase afane bebi biara omuti nyamisha mu bebre se edu samre ya munya asuna muti na ye kachre mononz ende last week no ye kasafa several polls ya horror yewo itinde ye 2-in-1 itinde ye kasafa early signs parents should look out for in cerebral palsy. 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And acquire a be first one, your best young column was cerebral palsy.
1: You, Patrick, dear Kaino, yes, cerebral palsy, Ariano, so banning your beer, Nishadin. But in your mind, a bit me a boy, open who say, who may buy when your cerebral palsy may be same. The developmental milestone, no. 2 weeks ago, you didn't come off a developmental milestone, no. 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But any say a catch you be brave, say be obey do 2 years, obey do 1.5. 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

0: Adominio! 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
1: A friend, Ebenezer, Ofori, Yabua, I'm a free. Now for my eye, or Eastern region. This is me wish me here, Augustine Ofori, Yabua, Meba, a queer insula, Ofori, Yabua, and a Kwajoki, Ofori, Yabua, and a Fido Ofori, Omunyana, August born. 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Say, I'm a member of Omunyana, I hope by. Tonya is still be any swing a minimum moment and I will use it to be more. So I'm going to call sorry, I will not come across Presby.
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0: Yahoo ya chenura
1: Yet the body has a young upon counting Shasun Kumuna mouse 2,000 years, made them 3,000 years. 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
0: Yo, one heading out, I go.
1: A year, Brad Joe, or a team or down, and you say, we acquired a pa, and I would ask on Kokra, Brad Joe, or Pastor, I do, and you know, see, a team or down, you know, see, Mona, Brad Joe, or Yamin San, Papa, Papa. Now, Omana Wadin. Mincha Kachri, Nina Yerom 3,000. I wanted to do the Kachri, why are the more Mabuabaso? Namincha of Penisica or Kotomoya, or Nema, Mimes, on the Pomadio. Namaski, another Kunsu, I came at the net on the song by the Mono Police in Chiawa. I mean, Chama Kolakan. A friend who friend in our president, Berman, if we name was Salati, Kwaki Party, Goki, Jobito, I'm a no commission, a Palabaco, Nitinon, a long man, a Mibako, a Chim, or Dan, or FM, so Mawo. I'm a papa. I'm a papa. I'm a papa. I'm a papa.

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0: do
1: I really want to attend to you, man, because if you talk to man, I've been cooking with
0: him. 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
1: Okay. 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I'll be school. The GH fellow presented in the United States. 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
0: Dominio Bum
2: Ben Shira Nio Oche Yamishra. My good morning, and okay.
0: Yamishra also. But the one I'm in the case.
2: Catano pay a frail a year a senior.
0: You
2: and obey wishes in the anniversary. You wish a year later, and it is a ceremony. Pokasa was here, a senior central. Omo dio mo 10 years anniversary in marriage. August, you see a day, you can sing me in Shaw. On Pejau, Monomo, our room was from G, near our room with Dow, and in Tiasia, Senator Radin Yakupo, I should share our rear beer mono, a way to demo. I will share me in Shaw, and none of pay.

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1: bato FM Justin ikasati e utu beku
0: yo
1: Tuesday na ye Mrs. Saba adum the birthday eno nya 3 years bato o kan shirasa every man
0: aha. 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
1: Yes.
0: We about to meet you?
1: This is my sister, but Tuesday, no, no, 3 years.
0: Okay.
1: My friend, I hate you. 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
0: Oh, that matters. 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
1: acute accommodation situation in the region since the creation of the OT region. Thank God the MPP government put out some projects to ameliorate the situation. These projects are 98% completed. The regional commander's residence is only left with an electricity connection to be habitable. Unfortunately, it is still not in the use after 1.5 years of the NDC coming into office. Because of the OT regional minister is very comfortable in the facility constructed by the MPP for the Karachi East Municipal Assembly, he appears to be unconcerned about the completion of the OT Regional Coordinating Council, ORCC office. The assembly is in distress but cannot speak. We therefore call on the OT Regional Minister and the President of the Republic, who promised during his campaign that all abandoned projects will be completed, to as a matter of urgency provide electricity and complete these facilities for use. After all, it is the taxpayers' money left to go waste.
0: And now it's Ora, and I said Dr. Frank Urinti, one of your NPP OT regional chairman. Now what can you say? Police commander tell me crumpa by another chassis, you know. Just said yaka and can you chamber mu and I just say a bain samba, you know. Then you can rum ya besie ne envy ye no man for numpo nase commander ohono and your baby diniato. 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
3: the various places na projects are started this and the one hospitals in ya akeng coordinating council project on we akal the youth employment office. I can them everything you can them. Market almost some will be anywhere. So, in the air, so we in the new administration, she said they don't even want to get closer to any of our projects. And yes, that's it. Which I think is very unfair.
4: For the past 1.5 years, abandoned project, Origin High, His Excellency Nanado Danko Akufo-Addo, and our MPP for Eshas, you know. So our projects, you know, we have four blocks on the MBK, but any regional administration, ORCC, you can have some. But we have our region, you know, we have regional education office, you know. On mobile, Beki munde block ba ko pa fe no block ro mun fan ka ho ye wo Karachi regional highways enso e wo ho wo ko nkwanta regional agric e wo ho all these projects your projects are NDC 4 ba ya o ma abandon na o mun ye ho hwe
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6: 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And the man said, the echo for Bonfaconi, the man, UTV, my sister, station UTV friend, and all can say, on only the age. No, Biana, Waba, Wafred, Yawaka, Assembly Mubiano, on when you are Langat, eh, San Profon, yeah, your friend, who's talking for your Langat. 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

0: It, if you don't permit the next person to correct your children now, you are not doing service to your own self.
1: How many times
0: can you be with your kids?
1: Exactly.
0: When I'm causing no misbehavior, another person will see. It's the person must correct the person.
1: Even in the community, we share with teacher. Very good. Because of sa microphone no be our mobile we no ne obi because God this in terms to social media obi be ni social media account na they be our streaming live a obi hwa na microphone di nechi but or motiva
2: enye obi ana ebedi wachi o efo bi ntwa no obi be ni social media na odi bebe tuwa enyo manu many a times no anayanka many at times no many times
0: yeah
2: enti mpacho uwa wakam brofu waka many at times na wrong many times no
0: se wasa English teacher account
2: masanda ni a English professor
0: mami agria
2: and say the yen necessary mechire metifo it's any many at times say very wrong English many times
0: na ma correct mo ho no montuaka
2: am ba betia meka what would you mean chire papa
1: yeah
2: and your ma boni na eya na eda uti en your ma boni en your ma enye papa na en your ma ye huhu en your ma en your ma hu hia no eno nenne and then you two dear children when you like to be brave. My papa caught na social media say, oh, chile, abrabumu, and some new mother who be a grand
1: funeral. Be a grand
2: funeral. Yeah, no, I don't need a chile,
0: no, mama, quite.
1: And see,
0: if allowed
2: it, it is very bad.
0: If allowed
1: it, the answer, when the problems are Eddie Bayer as a or mine says, ah, Colana, only a very recalcitrant, only indiscipline, only Niamabonia, only yes, ah, na what do we rare society, no one. Young friend, they say, obey your politician, school, no walk on, once you're in your class, once you're in he. As I'm no Scott Crumple, do don't, even at the university level, be natural man.
2: Hey.
1: Yes. And I only we buy okra certificates. By virtue of certificate in our current, it would make your compare Juma, it would make your position. And it is rewarded with a political appointment at the end of the day.
2: Mm-hmm.
1: At the end of the day, on one case, I will need way. And I will continue Juma warranty. And he said, a mistake or better than correcting. I feel the system not done because on no one who su. And account of corruption, I be very, very common. And I, your friend, they say it's normal. That is
0: a problem here.
1: It is normal. That's the way. We dear Mr. Medibi. And she, we. And they say, Bibi, sir, now, if you are, you per se, you dear, you can't accountability once a month. Mm. Now, Oma Kochiri, now, we say, oh, Unim say, Mua Bemono, yes, Bibi, sir, bye, you can't wait to go that you must be friendly, so you have no more negotiating behind the scene. But at the end of the day, no one they call this yeah tax payers no. A group of the same like minded people are or mashia and I'm divided into two. And then I'll be who say Obi all no ma but the same busia

0: mami bako papa bako
1: bako ni fa bako benkum e kwan dem
0: I just said
1: nanka
0: very good on betin radio so to say yetin has a argument I know who fu say omo ye atam for ba omo ye niafo a omo because they understand they are from the same reconstituent community ah omo say okay we dey call ham so me call say nah,
2: yes, Omadia too.
0: Very good.
2: I'm sure that's not saying Omadia too.
0: But Sena, also for Kanaka, you could scusen a Kanyano, respect, a mamre, a DBBS, scusen a Bible chair, may we are obia, dear, may did anyama, and I say, may ye near my boy, start teaching snow at the collective way, ye BBI. I say we. So say en favor me crumple me say me as an individual and I favor but and yet en favor me all together. Just say be a yes can handle Ghana City will be able to 2020. Me can say be a me kwa me j handle nyina send be a me koto ka me ye we by ye chen kakra grana will be a enam equanim but say see no because of sa we no they are old school now who journey these occult groups bad groups now the only thing they teach you is you have to be you have to make sure you squeeze people's hand and take what belongs to them
2: papa squeezing people's hands and taking what belongs to them no aye boni ain't in the way nyaso aketia enna debbie ubenya ne debbie wankasa wanya debbie ubebi benya na se oh she said ye kenya 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
1: 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Men was all time by her and I don't see. Oh, no, so, oh, yes, yes, yes, yes.
2: You have promises, yeah.
1: Or more, yeah, no, no, say, come around, Henty, Fetter on his yam. Or the cast in a man, Sadana,
2: any fan,
1: there be paper near Crado. So, then a paper,
2: Matthias,
1: yeah, that is the problem.
2: A
1: system, no, sanity, and to inquire you move himself there 1 year. Uber bottom. Mama, unim. Ye bumpy, and I'm only correct this away. Ye starting with politics, right?
2: Yeah.
1: Unim, sir, politicians. Oh, pen, peer, do pen, one way. Who can was him in a VHA delegates now? Umbro for back when they send a crack run and say. I was shocked when I heard about that. You got near over, baby. Full of wisdom. Or kaya kaya come say, I'm not born a crack run and say, unim, sir, or more to about. Nipa ba akopɛ ne toma no. Because a man for TV ni na
2: one
1: fat
2: tips amba.
1: Ne kwa kwa ne se bo ni mse wo kwi, wonya wie na wo kɔde a, ɛyɛ wo ne wo fie.
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2: Obia mo frena de kire mu a
0: na asem no wono. Ai, dia o kan sesia no. Ano very simple to you say you see sir crossing that we be to answer na you talk about mo sir na man na say dodo na na omo be jina MP fie nim omo peska ko tie yes sir na man na e ma omo so omo fu say bia e say ye we no there very simple way of resolving it on say obey your politician and let's say MP and I say appoint you minister of state and above one to say wunkwa wo hamburger wo cry the co office 80,000 cedis allowance and ATL every month wo make up a buying ATL unka wo we atari awe she wo huni bo and above one to say a chess a bishop, and you will catch and say, want to Obama on one of the bedding.
1: Obama,
0: Transana, or to Obama. But if I say, me, I meet has a teacher, and I say, nurse, a doctor, and he will be say, or catch and crop and soon will see me. Why not? A bit in a me fear say, of a Bibica crack or chair, when you cost when you say, or bar, oh. And Tinaka, you were on my, in the Yoko program, be media program, in Amica. That day now, Deputy Commissioner for Strat, at the home, they say, the only mistake I had is a team crop for BS Article 71 office holders.
3: And
0: now, Omuno, a bar renumeration, obey a Juma 4 years. Or quite, I say, S grass, and the S grass, and a chain, Juma, me, my year for over 30 years.
1: Yes.
0: 4 years. And so, and just so free more, Juma more, was that because politics success, I hear Juma, was that Juma, and when they were changed the next 4 years, not Sanya the same way. And to why we are civil servants, ah, we're chasing it, or no, we're chasing it. The weekend,
2: I
3: didn't back on this, I said, yeah, Kenya, But, yeah, quiet, say, yeah, diverting, politicians, say omo ena omo kwa yesa ade we but disrespect no ehun sunsanso no meme hu se
2: sunsanso ne be treat e no ne ye de be classify ye de be
1: see ni ni na
2: climax
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2: yeah
3: o peni o ye why any doctorate I mean Yami abuwa nmo wedi Abrabo Mukai Kakra and you have inviting what youth program empowerment program yeah it do questioning time you know who say abaiwa ba ko odi kan e sorry yes obi sa question ain't you yan fan say e me
2: ma o mic no cost ro kakra aha ah so for you
3: me da
2: so for you wa won send your man so kwe wa kun kun ya veterans eh we just have it so for nyama so for nyama merci papa say
3: ain't you know ababa wa no sorry obi sa question no Joanna na we see ain't you say person but the way a obo ma mini din pain no
2: eh
3: anya ma mene de
2: of course
3: enti okana no tumu second person by yeah Juan now see and ma mene say no I have to correct
2: I don't correct you mm-hmm.
3: and okache n say baby ama bobra
2: abedru
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2: bisa
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2: accordingly
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1: like that
3: eh ya doso
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2: Yeah,
3: obuo se maame obetire oba se se wo hu se penin jina ho eya sorry mama me nka story bi me hu ni pa bi ache ena ebra rolling time enyo mama mu ye din a ye saline ekoto eyi
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3: 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Mad your dinner, see no
2: umpenny,
3: or say honey,
2: is it a
3: wooden brammy, sorry, eh? And then,
2: what was that? A personal idea, as I say, you know, it's me, Esia, Nayeshe. Because it sounds any acceptable in our society, you know. What will call your pet? Why yes, she? Why any pabone? And to know, oh, quiet crana, now we shed. Where she? Oh, yeah, fool, you sat there with me, yeah, you. And so I sent someone with Chan, where she and Omondi, Omon Peninsula Mountain, to know, oh, quiet now, show where she. But Michonne Cran say, wouldn't be a yen necessary, yeah, what's it? Mentioned you do what you mentioned you did not want chain. Yeah, yes, I said, we say.
3: Yeah,
2: because anything.
1: Sabrawa Catu said, I mean, Shrava, would the moon,
3: Papa
1: Abrawa, Apokra. Open the moon.
3: Oh, yeah, nkwa.
2: Ena, adye ba kunswa. 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
3: Debbie.
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3: Mama.
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3: 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How many summer, my men? What's an unchain?
2: Aye, a better unchain.
3: What's an unchain? No, a ya mamminia, and teaching or sign a tickle fear.
1: Jesus.
3: They are out on a
2: quanto.
1: Jesus.
3: Can you imagine? Ne one one, I bay, Fasa, I feel, and Waffy, and Tim. Never were brutally. And no buy. My men, ne banny buy, and no catch any mammy say. And so, dear bear, 1 month. But no, Peso, bear worry.
2: Are you?
3: I won't a crew.
2: Nyami
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2: ne maame ni sister
3: ne maame
2: me
3: ena me ko okosia
2: no
3: enti
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3: mo
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1: e be ya wo bo nti ye po amaka yo
2: ah papa mam five what
1: thank you
2: papa mam five
1: thank you
2: e wi ase no addition
1: we
2: have
1: a yeah.
2: We have a plenty of to tackle.
0: Right, I say you
2: can. Yabu afu omo tying echi. Yabu afu tying echi. Aha. 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Hey, Dr. Japan, birthday maintain on count doc. Se se birthday na nani akada yo. Oh, na man list papa.
1: Follow up on
2: my man listen.
1: I'm listening.
2: Every day I done
1: F4 say the ne or
2: F4 the nani ne. And to pay Pharma Trust for Pharma Trust Limited. You have a product say Japan. Or name is says Equia Japan. One more and a tire tree. Now Valuvite for from Valuvite UK Limited. 1 hour day a year Valuvite Value Man Abia a drama so Ebua Mary Man one poem day and then we so papa. Sana Valuvite a value woman also so ebwa ye manu sen ye nyi mu na ye mana ye ye ne ye bibia ebe jina so ne sisu ye pepepe na Valuvite osteo care no so bebwa ma no pe mu ayete ne Valuvite platinum plus 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
4: well, do you baby? We don't know the date
2: ene date ya 22nd wo hu ene se we ewi wa na mboa ana me na me hu ni ye. I'll see. get ready, news. Okay. And so the Habitat Fair, the number is 0233-233-444. And at what time more, MSA, we are 14th to 16th. We ain't, you know. I had the ABC. Na onga fo so so de we e yebo no small mo onga fo omo dia no de aduane a e de ntima mo mo de na mo pidi en to yadi si yafia na mesin to dwana yin sori langa bel so aye krado
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3: Mama, where your watermelon, pineapple, and dates?
2: Wow,
3: very natural.
5: You are the champion among the rest.
1: Thank you.
2: Langa Bay.
5: Today is a D-Day.
1: Hey.
5: Mami Ekuya.
1: Brafu Mfo.
2: Ona.
5: Long life and prosperity.
1: Thank you. Amen.
2: Opa ne kaya mic here.
1: I can thank you my mic here.
2: You are doing well. Amen.
5: Madam Chop birthday. This is belated. And today is Saturday.
2: Yes.
5: And when you reach Saturday,
2: yes,
5: forever.
2: Yes.
5: The boom is Saturday.
2: Yes.
5: Well, so far as Mami Ekwa is chopping the baby,
2: yes,
5: which is belated.
2: Yeah.
1: Which is
2: belated.
5: This is downstairs. We love our great, great, great, great, great, great Lord.
2: Hey.
5: To this moment.
2: Mumra Facebook, Mumeshe, Mumeshe, Langa Bell.
5: When he's doing fantastic stuff for our Atom FM. I'm from Joy FM.
2: Yeah.
5: She also work at
1: Atom FM.
5: All the crews on board.
2: Yes.
5: God, may God guide
2: me. Amen.
5: And guide Madame to forest.
2: Amen.
5: Happy birthday to you. Oh, Mama. Happy birthday to you. Oh, Mama.

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1: That's right.
2: Adishimoja.
3: Hey.
2: Nasa young queen.
1: Aha.
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1: 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I will walk now so so what pet a year in Rui a be at all. I saw Batty Tina, yes, yes, you know, fee a kumwa wa mwa gems in a friend. No, I was 0530 105 674. Also, mama, obey the package, and on a media bay into me, we never have a share. And so, my friend, and you will hear be a so personalizer, so per cleaning agent to be bia upe biano, Emmanuel Woho, over boa. Now, also, so wet to me, I a day, SCC, when you went for infections in a mo. 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
4: 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It's been a man. I'm sitting at 2 minutes. Nervous.
5: And can anyone near my minimum do be dear to 3 years? And I say, I be PMO. 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MSC fita. And man, I'm wanting. 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

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A few way, yeah, you kick him. Yamin Crofre Kukudema Watun Safra will be Apostle Benadela, Prophet Samuel Labijima, Prophet David Chairman, any Adum to Fetcho Turobi, to say Jack Alolomi, Francis Amon, Selina Boatin, F.A. 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

0: 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I am Y2K jam.
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2: Bit warmer today, boss. But how do you explain the game today here in Stadio Olimpico?
3: Look, the referee has to explain, but they don't speak.
2: What did the referee do wrong?
3: Did you watch the game?
2: Yes, of course, but I want it from you. You see it from your point of view.
3: You tell.
2: Now, tell me. I want to hear it from the Roma coach.
3: No, you tell.
2: You mean there should be penalties?
3: Come on. You know it, no?
2: No, you mean it, you should be penalties.
3: And you?
2: Which situation did you see should be penalties? I want to hear that from the Roma coach.
3: You didn't see
2: I'm a normal TV reporter.
3: No, tell me. Tell what you saw.
2: I couldn't see. I was sitting so far away, so you have to tell me.
3: Not even on the screen. You didn't watch it after the game.
2: So you meant the referee took it away today?
3: Of course.

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1: 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Good morning Ghana, good morning Africa. 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both four goals. Ness a Strasbourg for the Presubia. Woman to me Antimo Bakokra and so El Hormo. In terms of four goals and a C firm, I'm a Brenton, did it Pierre and Mer Horbiagino. What on such a gonna be at the Olympic Marseille team? No, na games are hot war and now Ochanan Monday and also met me across from the Senna City. Netimwa, Nidi Ede RC Lons, Womu Ebo Home, Womu Ene AJ Oze, Womu Gemino Ebaso, Enafeno, Le Mans Sifono, Womu Nestad de Brestua, Womu Gemino Ebaso, Nice Ene Laurent, Enafe Tulu, Womu Etrefi, Ewaches 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gamer, and also betting across only have, NHS AS Monaco, woman game in a basso, and a Sade Renesse Timnum. Woman so Paris Saint-Germain. Woman game no ba ewa Razon Paga. And also ewa France abrochi memo. Into way any games alko France. Nessa nensu met me atoja. Yam yatuma weekend no. Nessa pressure get out to ye pa pa pa pa pa pa. And yasam kitloka way any games ahodwa. Nessa nensu e baso. Nawa English Premiership nemo. Mame Manchester United Mondiano. Na yamfe no enchim sabria. Na Manchester United everbono. Nameka wasa enwa. And the defending champions, Arsenal, Womu etimi etenches Emiratia, and not just a game, you know, and yes, I'm Ketua Kwa Brenton, and Didi Kai Havet, and Bukayo Saka, Martin Odegaard captain, Womu etimi ebo 3 goals at the matches, Arsenal team, no, amateurs a Coventry City, Womu etimi ante Saka, no, Coventry, Womu presubia sa 3-0, no, and yet it is a baku, Womu etimi tiye, and no, a game baku, and noa, etimi toga, ewa chese English Premiership, and mo, ewa chese Emirates Sports Stadium, young just an Arsenal for women to be for social with 3 goals against Coventry City Edda Enua our Emirates Sports Stadium.
2: Saka takes his short this time to Lewis Skelly. Lovely threaded pass into Ben White, cut back to Tolis, effort blocked. It was Thomas on the stretch who made the crucial intervention. He's pinched it back for Arsenal. Calafiori's ball inside, finds Havertz. Sweeps it in. Once again, Solis involved. Calafiori's pick out was sensational. And Kai Havertz picked out that bottom corner beautifully. Here's Rice for Arsenal. Uses Odegaard, who was inside of him. Lovely return pass to Declan Rice. Here's Solis. Low ball across the face. And it comes to Saka. And Arsenal double their lead. Bukayo Saka back among the goals. Another free-flowing move. And Arsenal have their just reward. Here's Declan Rice. Oh, that wasn't far away at all from the England international. It had Carl Rushworth panicking. There's Arsenal's new boy, Ezri Konsa, watching on from the stands. Nice, clever pass that from Rice into Ødegaard. Here's Saka now. Saka finds White. Lovely run from him. It's pulled back. And Arsenal have their third. And it's Martin Ødegaard who wheels away in celebration, fresh off the back of his goal in Cardiff at the weekend.
1: We are in someone else, Brentia. Nidi Eddie Martin Ødegaard, one on sono, what preparate, what bogos, nibi, Eddie Egum, Emma Arsenal Football Club, Nessa, Edanua, against Coventry, Emirates Sports, and Eddie Yasan Ketua, na winning manager, Eoroni, did Mikel Arteta, one of Koyanso, NHS, or the Arsenal team room, one more tight defense, and all, one more team opinion, Ewa campaign, Nimua, Nessa, Masha 3-0, Martin Ødegaard, Ebo Gonueno, Nikocha, Nidi Mikel Arteta, Eddie in some Kakanso, Eja Arsenal supporters, you know.
3: How are you going to keep everybody happy?
4: Winning. I think winning helps always, and making sure that they earn the right to play on the pitch, which is the best way to do it. And last season we have an incredible experience because everybody accepted the role on the day, and then I think we scored the most goals from the finishes than any other team. So these are the things. If it's a collective purpose, we know to play in four competition every 3 days, otherwise we're not going to do it. So otherwise they will complain if they play 55 games and every 3 days. So try to keep them happy, but that's a collective effort, not only mine.
1: We are in someone as Mikel Arteta, and after that sweet victory over Coventry City, one and so are the two general Frank James Lampard Jr., a manager at the MHS and the Coventry, where you're just a legend at the Manchester Football Club. And then, Okolusu 3-0, and my defining champions, Arsenal, no. One and so say, Massa, more money running him off, Kakra, na Enwa, Nengasam Ketuakra.
5: Yeah, clearly, big challenge. Fantastic team. Good lesson for our boys to see that the levels, and they played like champions, and it was a difficult game for us. So yeah, I think the experience of it is probably good for us in terms of the stadium, the atmosphere at the start of the game, the quality that they have, and when you can see goals, not great from us, you know, the goals. So, and that's a reality of this level of football.
6: Always lessons to be learned. What did you learn, and perhaps what did we learn about Coventry?
1: Frank James Lampard Jr. and I acknowledge Sam, they met a better team. Next will be a jitum Sam, EPL, and Mono, Omnimpo, Nipo, NHS, Omtimid, 3-0, no, and to Eko, Omnimono, and no, maybe to me as a side of Coventry, and no, Frank James Lampard Jr. Mammy Fantuja, Sabrenton, Diddy Caleb, Yerenchi, and Daenua, Gemino, Etimi, Opobia, Next will Poka, Kakwad, and Imuanu, NHS, and Neno, Womutimi, Eino, Efrisa, Gemin, and Suemu, Nessa, Usha, Brente, Caleb, Yerenchi, and what to me Ejan and also Ebokakra and so Eman Debua will make it at the Emma Coventry City. Ewa Chess and Neno me pacho Timani Jim at Coventry our English Premiership anymore. One also Ediana etumi Ebaswa. Nurse a coach no any edgy papa and so Elhan Musis the 2nd minute no and I brent any did Caleb Yurenchi in Peninfo and so a you every game anymore and the Gemza Ebasoni or Chan saying and it is an English Premiership no and one some SCT Eli kickoff no a whole city, Womo at MKM Stadium, Omni Manchester United, Womo Game, no Airbusso, Everton, Bobokono, Womo and Crystal Palace, Airbusso, Ewa Hill, Dickinson Stadium, and also El Honmo, now we do any HMO Ipswich Town, Womo and Sunderland Timno, and so our game, Ewa Portman Roda, and also Air Troja, and our friend Nottingham Forest, Womo Sunum, Air Train, Ewa Fier, Ewa the City Grounder, Womo and Leeds United, Womo Su Game, no Airbusso, na Brentford, woman in Tottenham Hotspur, woman so our game, our Gite Community Stadium, and also El Honmo, and a Fiami Admotina Brighton and Hove Albion, woman so Everton American Express Stadium, woman in Aston Villa, woman our game, and boss Manchester City, live under Enzo Maresca, ever started our Etihad, Yami Admotina, at 1 PM against AFC Bournemouth, Sir Game, and also Eberson, and of Newcastle United, at St. James's Parker, and also any Liverpool, Liverpool team no ebetumi akye yam so Monday one game ebekam no ene se ne wudu ani HM ewo Craven Cottage e wona chesa Fulham bo poko no wo mu ene Chelsea the Blues ekwakwa se kan Rafael Jim ene John Brooks ene chesa okwakwa yesa 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yente Enzo Maresca nsamni bi
7: they want to leave and then it's difficult for any reason they want to leave then it's complicated to convince them to stay or to change their thoughts so it happened with Rodri the same thing is happening with Savinho since day one he asked me that he wants to leave so now we are waiting but it's complicated you know when the player they are thinking that they need a new challenge or they want to change because they want probably back Spain or they want to play more minutes for different reasons. So
1: young kwai in team orani di ade Enzo Maresca Manchester City manager HM ye paso office tough time ye pa fisa players no after se Pep Guardiola ade omo baya wacha hoko eno players ni bebe nana omo 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game wemo any AFC bomb of so Enzo el paso na udu wedi HM ewa insem for moi nessa Xabi Alonso so your new manager Edmund Chelsea I feel test manager so me new need the dosso na Xabi Alonso Olano a Chelsea for coach won also see me at Monday and obebo into one nene ochina so be rest kakra but also to me kasa at Chelsea supporters no
8: Enzo is Chelsea player he's a top player he's training really well since he started 10 days ago with the team very integrated and we are happy with him and he's getting ready for Monday.
9: Has he told you that he wants to stay at Chelsea?
8: No, he's training really well and I see him really with good attitude and that's what we want, that everyone is trying his best and to prepare for the kickoff of the Premier League.
1: We are in Sabanense, Xabi Alonso Olano, manager Edema Chelsea Football Club, and also Wadi Etuja. Now, Michael Carrick, a coach here, will lead Manchester United after being interim manager. No, and they, your name is on a substantive coach here. We should change Eddie Amateur Manchester for this season. Now, no, and a Manchester woman for early kickoff, a away game against Hull City. Now, Michael Carrick, was it a jumano? I feel no obey feeling pressure near Pafisa, or you tumse Manchester pressure woman, and yes, I'm keto, but you make me a co win and so against Hull City.
10: Next thing, we're looking to strengthen the squad. We're certainly working towards that, making the most of the situation that we have and trying to improve things and trying to move forward. You know, I said the same thing to you last time, so yeah, certainly trying to make the most of the opportunities to finish the window stronger than we went into it, and I think we're in a good way to doing that so far.
1: Wayan and Saman and Samaika Carrick and Suade Etuja. Nayaka coaches, Amakofa new clubs, and Nayaka was Andoni Arola, a coach at Sawakofa Liverpool, Tim Noir, one of Swashi, Nemo, Say, Nomabe Timakoye, and so Etimi Eddie Aman, Wimsa Liverpool, Beko away. Na a tough game, Edma Lipu, Fisamu Kosam, James's Pagia, Woman and Chess and Newcastle United, Woman game, and so Timakoso, Nanu, and a Chess Andoni, Etemi Passe, Hey, Afeni Waba, the first game against Newcastle, no, and you better if you saw the Alexander Ishak, Ekwa Kushia, the former club, and don't in some sense sit here.
11: Yes, you know, what I'm going to tell you, no, we cannot speak about players that are not ours. I understand the questions, no, and with Curtis, you know, situation. I understood with Curtis, no, I talked to him in the first or second training. We talked and I value him a lot as a player. He loved this club. It was very clear since the beginning for me, but I understood that probably the outcome was gonna be what it has been at the end, no? And in terms of, you are asking me what we need, you know, there are certain situations that for me are clear, that are especially now on the wing, because we don't have...
1: Okay. Andoni Arela, air manager, Edema Liverpool team, no. NHS, what is handsome way, so, to me, atuja. Na, enche, ne, say, the betting, also, no. And so, ebe, goofem, yeah, the games, I hold draw predictions, no. And so, ebe, trust in twin young Johnny, ah. Ne, say, who Johnny on Facebook, eh, atom, 106.3 FM. Wootie, ewo, trotromu. Na, ebia. Taxi, and I would him now catch a driver and his own volume no man in Kosovo Kakra. Now for the foul phone into me can I now share that type on our share. Now for yet me acquaint him, but who are Facebook and this one? No, I say, near to me acquaint me patrol Spanish Premier La Liga. There's a games I hold one so air basso March week one, no, and as a March day one, who spending mountains were, and also air basso na March week one, crab last week, sorry, March week one, eba last week, now this week. No, a match week two, and that's a match day two. Na class in the bin so the FN on bomb first game. When I'm Sabasa NHS Madrid, you know, last week in Oman to me and Siakai, this week NHS Oman games, you know, and so a bus will be for say NHS first test, you know, and once I'm NHS City at their Facebook and so now Enra and a one game at me across so would when he HMO now Oqua Quaker a game across a Real Betis Bobocono, Womo H. Real Society, that brother come out one, next one to me Ante and the games in me and Sena Oho, me patro Athletic Bilbao, Womo H. San Mames Rafi, Womo Sevilla, Womo Netmiakoso, would when he HMO, our Stadio Amadi Mestea, and one of Valencia CF and a Celta Club de Vigo, Woman Gemin and Trabasum, LCD Espanol, Woman Etna LCDE Stadium, Nafamina Real Madrid, Etimno, and Setmiabosa Gemino, a 7:30 into Madrid Distressano, Munchan and Susa 7:30, and then you bring, and a Jose Mourinho, a bonny first game, Amateurs and Madrid, the second coming, Ness and then you bring 7:30. And it is all about the first game, difficult game against Espanyol. And then so a basum and no a game back one. Then so you had too many Ochina games. And so a basum and say in a CTM, Mepa Atletico Madrid, Womo Eta Riyad, a Wanda Metropolitano, Womo Biarriel, Womo Game and a basum Hatefe. Womo Etna Colosseum Alfonso Pereza. Womo and a racing club de Santander. Womo su game na Basso Elche. Womo Etna Manuel Martinez Valero. Womo ne Barcelona game no. And usu betima to get Ochina. Eye 7:30. And a Barca. Womo su akubu womo game against Elche. Ewa Manuel Martinez Valero. And wana sa game nusu betima koso. Me patria mi adma Monday 2 games. And a betima koso wa Spain. And in a month so. Now kwa Spain ha. Nasa Monday games. Sebano and it's Osasuna Womo and Levante game no El Basso Ewa Stadio El Sada and one game in so etoja and if Malaha team no woman swam etnafim era Rosalida Stadium Spain the Obuakra Aho Aya Rosalida Yefono La Rosalida Stadium oh me be a stadium wa me de la Malaika Stadium Ebetoso Nese property no fanza. 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Basso, Dortmund, Bayern Munich, in Tishan and so, Dortmund, Bayern Munich, sa game, no, Etoja, now, Famiko La Liga, Mami, La Liga, betting slip, no kakra, but Facebook, and so, Mama La Liga, betting sleep. Everything's a break. Couple of nine, baby. Or say better. I'm the buyer. I'm meeting with Shane in a go. Into joining me Facebook. And this was a na Spanish Premier La Liga. My predictions in ye. And you better you. I bet right ready. Spanish Premier La Liga. My betting sleep. My predictions for this weekend. Me kana na wo shishe, wa na wo shishe, nye me na me shishama. Me kana minim betting site ya. Wone omu eye juma, but mi gusu wa me kanyano, ne se wo shishe ko, na wo shishe ko sa. Na, se ne sitye. I was San Mamés, San Mamés. I want a Athletic Bilbao. Bilbao, Bohum, Omane Sevilla. San game, no, I was a Bilbao, a winning 2-0. Media to Facebook, and so, I was a Bilbao, a Sevilla 2-0. And you know, so pass with Chinesua. Also, I'm to be 1-1. Into quadruple chance, Emma Timani Dean, Eddie Bilbao. Trenu tuo, Bilbao double chance, Trenu efa tuo mami. Bilbao double chance, Fano tuo mami. Okay. Valencia, woman is Celta Vigo. Valencia and Celta Vigo. Oh. A both team to score. Valencia and Celta Vigo. A both teams to score. Valencia and Celta Vigo. Are both teams to score. When we know, be able to go. But, over to me, Ayano, Valencia double chance. And now say, over to me, Akono, Valencia multi goals 1-3. But are both teams to score. Real Madrid. Real Madrid. How many Espanol? Madrid, any Espanol. San Madrid, the game, no? Near womb, any same? Because a away game, Edmund Madrid in T, a likely, Sir Madrid, Anshani and a ghost name Flo Bebrisa, in T, Madrid, also Mutumu Winia, Ebia Koresko bet me a PM, a 2-0, Madrid game, no, Koresko, I mean, when you 2-0. I want you to bank why be an a 2-1. But also Madrid, a winning 2-0. Against him and he did the Espanol. And so, Atletico Madrid. And Shani and Atletico Madrid enter in winning weekend. But Atletico to score, final shame. Atletico Madrid over 0.5. Atletico to score. And no, Ebebaso, Atletico to score. And no, Ebeto. But also both team to score, but Atletico. And a Biarien game, no, also both team to score, but some about 1-1, and now 2-2, and yam wawa. Atiko game, no, so about 1-1, and now about 2-2, and ya debe shock me kura. I was a Barcelona, kwashe Elche, 3-0. I was a Barca, kwashe Elche, 3-0. And we are ding, ne beche Elche for go Nibia. Ede 1 go bi, intebe Barca 3, Elche 1. Now, acquire Barca 3, Elche 1. But Barca 3 goals on the also to share against Elche. Barca 3 goals on the also to share against Elche. Inti, eno e kakra, nese me de emao. Now, meko EPA ni mu kakra. Nafe, me de EPA non so hon sem enso etumia tuja. Na, usha team nua, Osasuna de also winning 2-1 against Levante. Mami, Manchester United. Any EPL predictions? Ha! Manchester United ni EPL predictions. Join the Facebook ni sisi ya. Ni amebubo baso na daso. Eda Facebook. Into wa Facebook ha. Wodi anisa oba. Mede tosu anuwe screenshot it. Wa winya time na wotinasi ya. Na wa wafa pen ni paper. Na wo shishe. 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Na nse bio na nko amamfu yetu ya na anoshi wo.
12: Maybe se kandada.
1: Na no ye frame from fear. Friend say, Patricia, if you are home for Mensa Messi, you see the school books, textbook, and yes, I'm content, say, hey, baby, bro. It says when I'm 11 years ago, oh, Yamiadum. Yeah, I'm going to be a friend, sir. I'm saying, no, man. Okay, English Premiership. Adam was Russell's 0.3 FM, and one of you know, Goddess number one radio station. Facebook and so at Daso Deja English Premiership and we can say English. Hey, Nebe Diano, Casanentia, Kayenia woman. English Premiership Manchester United 3, Hull City 1. Tienye. And Manchester United 3, Hull City 1. Hull City friend to me and show me go now bed. Nia tenise Manchester befa sa go na comedy no. into na Manchester kwesha 4-0. Yeah. So whole city into me and channel one dear. Manchester and the one ever Canadian who kwesha 4-0. But Korosko I want Manchester United game anymore. And so some Manchester and win it 3-1. Yeah. Also Manchester SFM no more win it 3-1. Everton the Toffees. Everton. I'm on the Crystal Palace. Everton, the Crystal Palace, Facebook, ni so aye deja, masa. Oba Facebook, ni so abe unse daso. Se Everton ansha 2-0. Everton, wansha 2-0. Also winning 2-1. Everton, Koresko, senye 2-0. Also to me winning 2-1. Enso oho. Sane mi hunu, e oho nmo. Nottingham Forest, 1-0 against Leeds United. Tottenham Hotspur. Tottenham ni wane. Amo ni Brentford mebwa. Tottenham ni Brentford. Sa game no. Winim. Eye full time draw. Sa game na eye full time draw. Either 0-0. 1-1. 2-2. 0-0. 1-1. 2-2. Brentford and Tottenham Hotspur. Eye full time draw. Ewo Facebook ni so. Ewo Facebook ni so ane wa share. Monsana sadina mo ya wo Facebook ni so nte ya na bet ni kwabeja ino wo bana wa me share because unto data mame me am to me data ya me research na ma paper games na me abetum na wudi na me kwa me nimu eno so ye dwuma no ho mfa so but share na show ni nkwa na nimu no wo gina Facebook ni so am pesa wo be share show no. Brighton and Aston Villa. Sa Aston Villa and Brighton 2-1 on mebo 2-2. Sa Aston Villa one shot Brighton 2-1, unbeatable 2-2. Manchester City, any AFC Bournemouth, sa game in 4 goals in a womb. Man City, any AFC Bournemouth, sa game in 4 goals in the air toja. 4 goals in the air toja. And a Man City 3-1, and that's a Man City 4-0. Man City 3-1. And a Man City 4-0. Newcastle United and Liverpool. Newcastle United and Liverpool. And both teams to score. Both teams to score. Now, so we've been winning was our game anymore. Okay, call Liverpool multi goals. Now, so say Liverpool winning 2-1, 3-1, and now 4-1. 2-1, 3-1, 4-1. 2-1, 3-1, 4-1. Final two, Liverpool shot 2-1 and yam 1-1. Was shot 3-1 and yam 1-1 kura. Was shot 3-1 and yam 1-1. Fulham and Chelsea, Monday night football. And Chelsea and Fulham. Jabi Alonso, and ya brio. Also, I'm going to Fulham for ni tihu. Ewa Craven Cottage. 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Oma ni abrepa. Eye Chelsea straight win. 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Enye mwawa. Wasambo 3-1 swa. Eno so ho. Chelsea win 2-0. Enye mwawa. Wasam win 3-1. 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Ne de me time na so intime me da so ko e be take over. Ye de sleep way ene age wo kwan na etimi akọ. Ei, na why 2K ni ba so? Ana asem pastor ni so wo ho. Ana na producer wa mama hwe. Ana office me tinu eya. Me nkani na mfri me tim. Me pa to Facebook ni so say na sit here. Okay, me we dey correct. Na I wo Hill Dickinson Stadium. Everton the Toffees, Everton game, you know. Yama Everton 2 cities, a straight win, Everton 2 cities. Fa. Ukwa Franza. 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Eno hon kwa deba. Inti oze kwa do ni team. RFC Lons. Lons ifone beshe no. Lons ifone ombeshe oze. Se Lons ifone wini 2-0. 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Ube chumye kwa multi goals. 1-0, 2-0 and a 3-0. RFC Lons. Oso tumi wini 2-0 and a 3-0. Ewa France. Olympic Lyon, I'm a game no, I'm into me bad day. A tough game, my Lyon. Lyon, kwa we. A both team to score. Both teams to score. Lyon, any Toulouse game no. Nyo be wini sa game ni biano or the 2-1, any be wini. Lyon game no. Nyo be wini biano the 2-1, any wini. Na Sporting CP, Sporting Lisbon. Sporting Lisbon. Wamu kwa Amo Bohom, aye multi goals, aye 2-1, 3-1, 4-1 against Alverca, Alverca, Sporting CP, also amo winning 2-1, 3-1, and now 4-1. Na, PSV Eindhoven, PSV Eindhoven, wamu ebo Groningen, aye PSV Eindhoven, Sang game no 5 goals so let me who 5. Me who 5 goals I bet. Me dey make can say who share 5 goals so let me who. Eh PSG and Oven either so be share 3-2. Or be share 3-2 and or be share 4-1. Either 3-2 or 4-1. Eh we PSG and Oven. Or be tinya share 3 first half kura first half be share 3. No Juventus, Juventus, Romano Frosinone, Se Juve, Ewini, Sa game no, Se Juve, Ewini 2-0, 3-1. Juve, Ewini 2-0, 3-1. Emma, Feyenoord, Ene, Kamboa, Ehonso, 3-1, Edema Feyenoord, Kamboa, Kamboa, 3-1, Edema Feyenoord. Niamaye, as the baby we and say Facebook na would jam me because my bum humor dim pa my weekend games, my bubble predictions in the day. Be na Napoli say Napoli or kwa we on a genua. Likely says our game between the 1-1. No ben win ebi or the 2-1 be the big jani. Ebi a Napoli the 2-1. And ebijani busa for her. Adom 106.3 FM. 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Now first this serious message, Amede Maui. Me Maui, serious message, pa. The next Asempasta 2026, Erbaso. Na, afidi, no. Yes, eh, wa, who say, ube to me a presenter, radio, so. Ebia, we a presenter. We a sports commentator. We a newscaster or news presenter. Entertainment host. Ube to me a reporter. Vivid reporting. What you say? Lifestyle presenter, announcer, who are aspiration to become a radio personality, ye ma wa kwenye no obere niye. Obere pa na mebe boss obere ni edwi. E pa chao, fa ufo ni se se na kwa WhatsApp. Ye u short video, na introduce oho, ni baby a ufri, ene ne uye interested, sa upesa obeye wo motibidia ha. Record a short video about 30 seconds and 1 minute. Naturally, baby, I will free within any new person obey your Asempa FM, any Adom FM multimedia. 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A 0531 0531 0531 0531 0531 0531 0531 0531 0531 0531 0531 0531 0531 0531 0531 0531 0531 0531 0531 0531 0531 0531 0531 0531 0531 0531 0531 0531 0531 0531 0531 0531 0531 0531 0531 0531 0531 0531 0531 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Me pachau yaji ages between 18 and 35. 18 to 35 years. Omo ne yaji omo. Inti wabru 35 awon ka ho. Wo ye below 18 so awon ye dey. Eno so on ka ho. 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Friday, October 2nd, 2026. Friday, so de sheye. And 8 p.m. on so. And yeah, de jume de ne bremo. 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Back to the days, you know, back to the good times. 2000s, adum FM, adum TV, ene multimedia brands, ene yakani ina, ede abumwa yade Abraham, ene powered by Ecobank. The Pan African Bank, and the Bremo, Kojak Toothpaste and Mouthwash, Valex Lays, Equip Limited, Door Masters, Lawson DeRay Ginger Bitters, Futelli, and the Sintes Tank, Commander Roma, and the Dumedino, Bremo, and no, Accra International Tournament, no, Ekoso, Ewo Pubimai, House, and Evanse, Shredo, Blasombo, 2-2, and the House, and the Penalties, 4-3, Eyo Mufim, Vision FC, Tanaho, Emma Post, City Shed 1-0. Yamiya Dumwa, next set of games in a betwaso weekend. Yaba, you bet to me the update in a brabble. A better way to say this. Na mimini desuku. And so it me ebawa kwemu. Na OPD. And then mimini desuku tim ninsu e de kakra kitchen e de brem. Mini the ken kaninja bed nego kumensa. And now produce ene together with Pablo Ima International. Mavis Malaika Dieko Facebook and I feel no donation. So every chin I match as a ne bibia eye kama and so ho. What the chaya? Yamiya duma next week, ye besaba. 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Na fiye ba na etumia koye muhu donti ene yadasu esi mkonyansu wadum 106.3 FM yami aduma 10:30 miyenshe wadum TV nani ake chibi anusu ye mfamre eko premise ebese diye shebiye muno back to the days yentie bubake kakra ne mfa entrain ema mime desu kujume dinu ensu entwasu emamu

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0: One will sweat, one will cry, and one will lift up that trophy. Who's got what it takes? This is where the next generation of great chefs get their start. And this season, they are not holding back. So pull up a seat, or grab a popcorn, or better still, join us in the kitchen. 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

So you will be on him radio. How do you say? Radio stations and a door so nipa bebre no akra gu TikToks abre. Then so mo say mada je na mutie Isaac Owusu ansa aka OPD. 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Uti OPD nka. I said, when me see me nya kada, say, upe radio presenter, ne airtime door, so ne wa. No, yeah, you ma Monday to Saturday, then Sunday, pen wa de homia. AOPD. And to bet you more work and happiness, a jumani ni je Monday to Friday. 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

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Only charismatic anointing in empire. Was it freedom? The Lord has done it. FTPP eradi ayewi. The patrol mu amu amanone. Mu amu echichi baby na nsumu hi empire bo. Say say. Na yaresabia kranye so kwa yaresabia na ubeso hu doctor no hu doctor. 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No afre doctor. Oh doctor no abusa udi ene yeo na anu udi ene kaya. Say say sa. He say kwa su. Enunti. For prayer support ubeti mi afre papa. Ewa huma true force 0244-115618. 0244-115618. 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Pastor Samni, Jimmy Samni, Xavi Xavi.

0: comedian. 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Oh, I don't crow until Ridiana drew her. Now, then I also translated the coach. You
1: will
0: be a man who wants somebody. You will see, maybe it's a microphone. Now, you will make a normal. Oh, vagina odor. There's an odor, no idea.
1: And come,
0: you. Baby, I told friend, Mr. Sia, would you fashion man or pay say pine for mammy? I am queer him. Because, oh, oh yeah, yeah, I know I try. Alaji. Eh, me, where is the teacher man? Calam now. Mammy, you're my good one. Yeah, hello. Hello. Oh, my fair, Anna. The OP did you have a pay? Yeah, hello.
2: Oh, did.
0: Nothing else today. Eh, mo be me kunkun se dia call no make at me fa bi mu. Yeah, hello. Hello.
3: Hello.
0: Aha, yentio. Vagina odo odi ko twi mu a.
3: Ade ne cha nga de je ple ko. Eh, we are say to do there.
0: Yeah, there be una de. But ade me ba studio machine. Eh, na wa ka che se presidency a pick call. Eh, yeah, hello. Share. Eh, had the Saturday dia obo a o. Share. A prince washada. Why a bad man? Yeah, hello. Hello. Hey, we'll be a green tune, sir. Yes, my walking at the anchor. Yeah, hello.
2: OPD.
0: Baby Eddie.
2: Only
0: the same more fram will be uncle friend. Now, hello, Mamma. About the Sreka Kanako. Yeah, hello.
4: Hello,
0: Sreka Kanako.
4: Hey, Adam, we have the Anopedia. What I'm saying, Coopau.
0: Mamma Fafo, yeah, hello. Uba, Hanako, yeah, hello. Hello. Nako, one to your market is here, Missy. Serenoko.
2: Hello.
0: Banka, hello, dear Serenoko. Yeah, hello. Yeah, hello.
4: Hey, let me get.
0: Fasidia for on your
5: uncle. Hello.
0: Ah, there be many cars. Obi, uncle, hello. On fire, I know I said this. Hey,
5: now. Jawasim.
0: Jonathan. Mama, my dog. Yeah. Hey, now.
4: Hello, PD.
0: Would you acquire the gas? I can be bought this court. Papa, for ya. Radia. Hey, what the course in here? Yemvezia.

what you can would you responsible what you say he na course wa ama be me no cause we be amre it was

Loco comes your way every Saturday from 9 to 12. OPD. OPBD. On the way I miss it, feeling a jumno. On the way I also would say

Memorial Beach, a Honda Jumedino, a Becoswam Pacho, one son can take it up a money, someone sabe can be Pacho Oba. Answer, we are rewinding time back. Enunti, don't forget that beautiful jeans, no, baggy jeans, no, any entadia mususu, and an entadia, Becasa Sadano, Yabel Repe, Nea Timia Chilia.

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And go on numu same in Ankebesa. You pee, you want them for you didn't come on. So let's network.

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0: Because we open because you and Chime, what can you give me dia? And we are better. And I'm not telling you what did, oh, what did. It is some men are back, Quaqua Senna, Dajus, Adajeno. We have a Sancho, Quaqua, Tomo, Busio, Fobus, one chain. Yeah, the Takakra. Yes, we had the Bobra, Ned, the Abbehess, Adirabi. And into the store, Quadra Cofan, your mapa. Not Tony Yasun Faso. Blessed Three Ventures, my Miss Fano, pay more Chimwa Quaba. Yellow?
1: Mejo,
0: so. And watch him walk up. I don't know what attention he is so on.
1: I know be me in your mouth. What's a one more being to me call off, Kata?
0: Oh, okay. I know Peddy, a friend, what? And I'm and your partner and say, who two crying, who for free, techie. Me who are now in Belgium, me who are now saying I'm China, or some by now be PMU, and say Belgium back, now, or fly to Ghana. Me know what I say, one more air shame, and right, I dear shame, say. Would be ja office and commission and run uncle for Neo Manu Ayaka Huasemno. Currently, as I stand here, me here, Jumain, Misha Tadia, Blessed Three Ventures, they bred me or bred me too. Now, dear, fine, a banana two, Nankasu Becho be Adia Krana, and Kamian San, Adia Mian San, na in Siana, 12 near the che, now in a muni.
1: No, I'm feeding me that thing. Yes, sorry, yes, I do back with your friend, I didn't mean you had to check.
2: You're blessed.
1: Into the money, mom, you need to more, but my wife. Let us know who the quality things are blessed trade, yeah, ma. Yeah, kasa, yeah, kasa, kake. Yeah, nyamana, yeah, one in you now, your quality. Or the brother, someone see me, who do one, I know, yeah, one city. Yeah, your quality, we are talking about quality. Then you have clearances because you're baby brunia. If you have to see a catcher man, so you know, you wait here for you now, say, who keeps a thousand cities? Who do bless that tree? Who bring your panties a cotton? Who bring your bags a cotton? And dra, Obiba, who keeps a 2,000? How can no keep a bag in you? You want to my papa, why is it cigar? You can't tell, say, a year sister, who are wounding, but who could be beer, a year more than that? It's a blessed tree. Yeah, why do you want me can top 50 Ghana cities? Very quality one. Yeah, the bridal fans are by no point the addition. It be in Ghana. Me and me call you me design. Let me be abba.
0: What's your new friend said? Yeah, Brazia, yeah.
1: Bridal fan. Fan, yeah, abba, yeah. Obia, obia, obia, obia, no.
0: A man of fan, obia, say, I have fashion.
1: I have fashion.
0: Na obia krebi na odi hunu hunu. U woni nyina bi.
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1: Mi bacha mi wa ben shi. We were ladies latest. And then you know me too. And you know me too. And you know me too. We were bags for her. Ladies bags. And you know me too. We were jewelries. I know the mate me. I can say gold plated. We shot. We won't kick out. And your papa. And you know me too. We were men's latest for her. They gray men's wear. In Tarin, in that matter, in your jeans in the podium. 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
0: Hey, me we unim asapa o. Wow, utime to pon unim se me no ka say u video bi so etwego adom 106.3 FM. Minim se wow betime are a. Me hu se u kura ladies pant ena u bie mu. 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A honey shop no I buy and sabe kan sa anyo man na bi won.
1: Me fa chane shop na there. 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Shop no mba wholesale ni ni building ni ni na esi so no. 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
0: Wow.
1: Yes.
0: Enti ye hwe brazier no sizes no. Because you say binum bo 32D, BBB for the mo draw. You read the mo draw ni the mo ha. 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
1: president. The mo draw no. Sisa me di say 38GG.
0: Over size be say.
1: 38GG. 38 GB, it's just a mod.
0: 38 GB, no. And you know phone,
1: a mod.
0: A DD.
1: DD, yes. DD for dining.
0: Educate us small. Uh-huh. Now, so
1: before... Now, 40 GB. Waha. 48, yes, super. Yes, just say. One kasa weni baji. 48A. You want 48B. You want 48D. 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
0: Wow, ose uto brezi ye bombe se ya
1: baize ni de mi yi ni bako 30. Maybe you have to suck a cana, a year 28D, 28A, no. Now 26, 25, 20 Ghana cities. Maybe now level boom.
0: Hey, there be a me, you know, one more business, we say, Annam, Anna, ya bow ho, ya bear jumedia, who do be the quality. And about a sender would to me the chip, edgy chips, sir, and then I have been why and yes, you know.
1: Yeah, Timmy say, what to choir? More so would try the any quantity, no. You get it in the lesser price. It's, you know, Uba, now we calculate here, which means, boah, mobi suit me by Toby Cotton. Because of, force now happening, you know. I'm a, do an artist, so it's a 20, Uncle Force, but who can a 20? The blazer through, when you're braziable. Who can a 30 Ghana, the blazer through, when you're braziable. And you see, you're doing a new, a gusu or motor.
0: Wow.
1: Yes, I'm a bad and a pain on my basis on your mark.
0: Ain't he Dodo at T and Khan 80 will be a fan or person or shiny graph of frassy? When you have to swasse or bat blazer three ventures, or bet me in your mark, a coton and your son fast war. Anna at the same.
1: Oh, Papa, it didn't make a indoor mom who fits up quite you when you know I'm a buyer. If you cry sick, I 2005. If you sick, I 3000. But we share your mom went to me at a much meat on to my 6 years. My cookers on to my 6 years, 25 pieces. I'll keep 2005. Auto jewels, kaka. Auto brides, kaka. Auto pants, bear 6 dozen. On after no, the cost 13 in Jumeji. Into so, who kits, kaka, come in, who kits 1000 cities. 500, you would do what you see, I will bring your pants to Sakoton. Sisi ya mene ukase miwa, hose wo bii faa nyama, wana ene nkasa neti ya sika wadiba faa nyama.
0: Yeah, hello.
3: Hello.
0: Mame, na ya mwakwa bao?
3: Mejo uso, wemena.
0: Uyo bia, enyoma bena aton?
3: Fashion meto braziers ne panties.
0: Uso uton wa hii?
3: Meto wo nungwa market.
0: Ah, ufi nungwa na abi tubi ya koton?
3: Fashion.
0: Oh, okay. Now, we share the panties, no? I'm going to talk to you too, any idea, because you who are guests, you who are a business woman. You who are here, who are born, you see, you're more muscular, you who are Pascal, you're a day, my woman.
3: Panties,
0: eh? Who prefer free, who are what on say?
3: Oh, senior, they are mine, and then, you know, you're quite 20 years old, depending on sizes. Unse man, be an in it. Body shape size. If in case one day they bet me a started from 20, nanke si ano so ko 30. Guys ano so you bet me a tono 1800 depending on body size. Because I had a day be fun a girl for. In case ano so you de kwai in case you de bebe beto so na akwa wawa mai ni bet me a be fafu fra koton.
0: Ndi se se mami Musa o. 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
0: And Kwananta, you know, from age, you know, bear saying?
3: from 0 to 12 years. 30 years in Ponani Moon, Chain, Biampo, Betimiashe.
0: Oh, okay, good. If I now bet me, I recommend it, the three ventures. Hinfa, a location or Hinfa, so we'll be at the canal of a so about Betonioma.
3: Okay, Medema, Blazer 3. Hello.
0: Hey, security.
3: Location, location, yeah, well, Apostolic Church Community 5.
0: That's it.
3: Who to Apostolic Church Community 5? When you see neighbors, when you do, how be who Blazer 3?
2: Jim F.
3: Now, if you come to 5, should be Blazer 3, yeah, did it, yeah. Who do come to 5 station, come to Apostolic Church Apostolic Church, will be our best show. In na, who ram, now be who building, Locking House, a Blazer 3.
0: Yebenya o contract number na minim se before ansa na do contract number man no September bosumi ya ye wuremu ya no yankopon ya do ama we mi se what the branch ba ko kan ho de amawo ana waye no kura dada
3: de me pa ni
0: o pebi edi ni
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0: okay
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2: Jim F
3: na Makola ni be bia ye kwa ni na metram no SIC more, right opposite. When you're in your building now, who been with best friends, what I say? Would you have been blessed at all? Now, what you normally get to you were standing fine, you know, you were conditioned, you were iron. Didn't you know, you were person iron, didn't you know, you were building.
0: Oba getting out of a you know, of a power. Ono so oni na ye adwuma no ho.
3: Me pa cha oye ni business but obua mi. Ono so oye ni travel and tour business but obua mi.
0: Oye chef. 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
3: ah. Okay.
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0: Edna Brown. 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

tie mi anope Mensaka Alaji Openi kwanche for honor da Alaji Vision Herbal Clinic and Spiritual Center Kokomlimle behind Joy FM opposite Rex Hotel Wo hwene chia kwanya Eho ena abe huno Ni telephone ahomano Aye 024 281

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1: Into your name, musician, Benny, musician, Benny.
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0: Me, you made the Oga.
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0: 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You made the organa to me before you make up. Now be before you make up.
2: Jim FM.
1: When him said why took a program that day, boss, I'm you mean and give you your beba. When him said personally, this question may be sano into Biamra. Now on church, the reason why your boss, I'm you. Now true me, you make up.
0: You made the organa.
1: You make
0: the organa to me before you make up. Now be you make up.
1: Debbie, on tune him. Okay, it's like chorus on a winning. So they are kind of traveling.
0: Oh, for no one. Oh, for no one. Yeah, what? It was irrefutable.
1: Oh, bruh.
0: Mate, don't back off.
1: Why you don't mean? There be out here. I was out here to bruh. Hey, Unim. What be to you? We are. We take it. Who are
0: you? No, me worry.
1: Until that day, you can't wait to get a crime. Now, my son.
0: Yeah, and you can fall.
1: When you how many years?
0: I'm 35 years.
1: Good. Now I say what drew umpeni infie so America say wo kokwa ware mu a.
0: Me da say
1: the program we so ya sa kwa kod network e umpeni fo be ba ho. Okay. Na true me you make
0: it. Make the oka.
1: You make
0: it. Make the oka. Na true me. Na be before you.
1: Na unu manyo na title.
0: True me.
1: I was here. Yeah. Oh, hello.
3: Hello?
4: Hello? OPD.
1: Where are you from now?
4: Oh.
1: Yentio. Musician, musician, Ben. Sad time.
4: Where are you? My name is Madame Otio, Ben, I don't know if you have a or the car, so.
1: Now, who can say free?
4: Stay with me. Patapa, I'm a crummy easy. I'm not the only one. I know a shit to some of you.
1: A patapani kwami Eugene.
4: Omo dia dia na mu ade.
1: Na omo kra omo dia na ne ne dia because any na ense na nsin an wo.
4: Oh, omo dia na dia ense da nge na nke asa o. So I say omo be come by here to me.
1: Yeah, me fa fra for. Yeah, 0302216561. Hello.
5: That's the OPD.
1: OPD, na musician Benny, musician Benny.
5: But,
1: Who met you at Anukakra?
5: But who say I
1: wake up and
5: I'm in
1: shadow and tinty? David, I mean,
5: David Madakuku mpe kuku dakalo fifila noni afi nieka na tuwa tuwa so sahaba
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0: Rabbi, so many for Jimmy Tonium. 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
1: name?
0: Ayo. 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Yet it time no betchy. What do you say?
1: That's an opinion, so I guess you are so in town.
0: No, you hey, maybe okay, no, you hey, and what about Chicago,
1: as though,
0: and I see the problem, me by own.

0: When him say, be day, Prince Johnson way. 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You have a boy, no boy, you know, I'm okay, I'll ask you now, one of you, but I'm saying. And I'm here, DJ Bono. Yeah, hello.
1: Okay.
0: Oh, the way alphabet, and I say, why do you
1: Papa,
2: and you I say, you'll be beginning to share with you. Mary Mario Cassie.
0: Oh.
2: Luma Bono, Mary Mario Cassie.
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0: Eh.
1: Yeah.
0: There be here, Bena, is there be two into Omo Omotonium, Diomuatamana, a baye that heated, you know, Ewagana.
1: Oh, a baye heated conversation, Ewa, social media.
0: Here, Bena, no, oh, yeah, a Libya, why two can answer away? Not
1: your wife, can you be a hand?
0: Oh, one way,
1: we are Gen Z, Gen Z.
0: Ah, we are Gen Z to your we, Ben.
1: 91.
0: Is it still now for the world? When you are called, when you need more of a power, me show me to your voice, Krana.
1: Oh, thank you.
0: Ah, you know,
1: I'm a single.
0: What's the answer? A single. Me, so me, a single.
1: And yes, I'm Tala.
0: And yeah, they Tala. Me say, my titty guest will be brave. If you're a single, I mean, I'm titty woman. And to say, media, you want to be to me, you be on.
1: Me, catch me, I'm your dada.
0: Wow, because with him, Yankupon BMNE, and I'm a co soon, I say, I dive in the realm of respect, and I'm in here.
1: Father, preach on, Papa.
0: And I'm expecting you to be at the Y2K program, La Palm Royal Beach. On that beautiful day, I'm going to dance with you. In fact, the anointing will descend upon us. And
1: amen.
0: Hallelujah.
1: And I pray I take a seat from there.
0: Where they?
1: I'll take a seat from there. You dancing with me.
0: Will you take a seat?
1: Yes.
0: There's a menu more.
1: Uh-huh.
0: That's it.
2: OPD.
0: Zeliana, mami, wana na bote. Why 2K?

0: Xavi me caprocu. Yeah, hello. Wait, me and Nasu. Yeah, na daddy me talk. Hello. Hello. Yeah, hello.
1: Audrey.
0: Audrey. Who is not getting the answer? Say our form, Dodo.
1: Oh, sorry.
0: We have a written answer, have a better.
1: Hey, 91.
0: Hey, Nasa, also, who show?
1: Mr.
0: Hopper. I want to know what's up, baby, Nana.
1: Pastor Abio.
0: Sir, any old voice you said, Yanka? What's the name of the CD?
1: Oh, that'll
0: be a young man. A young man. It's the old woman, say. Obama,
1: then. Pastor, any old baroni, any Frida Rhymes.
0: Ah, no, there's no problem at all.
1: Pastor,
0: no kind of problem. They buy. We go next sister fear mo money feed around so. What you say? Here we are, Baba Media Forum. Presenters, the presenters of no go. Hello.
2: Hello.
0: Open here mo akwa boy enti o voice akwa sa so for dey
2: bi. Ah. Kwa kesi ni weekend. Anyan bi o abra e ba e di e won ya wa sey te ba e name ya. Ya ko dey na ya ta ya.
0: We are sure.
2: I'm going to be able to get a baby.

0: Because me kai pop skin wa ni shata wale wo studio as that time and now of fact to la part to
1: no wan do mu she chance shata ai furniture pop skin ba best last 2 years no mo ye homo ai homo to e kwa kuni asa na wo ba o ma wo as last 2 years o mo ye unu ma so ma so o ko she bi che pa sana na wo ne so
0: ga I say say say o ba gana park up
1: eh eh
0: Matias eh Matias be that say you ever phone so ho if we are seeing industry, we move past so today. Because me kai shatawale, one pop skinny, Adom FM studio, sa Kasahari, ya dem sa.
2: Hello.
0: Yeah, hello.
2: Hello.
0: Ne, why, ne, why?
2: Aha. Hey, Nana Champon is a deumba. Hello.
0: This is our voice in Ayame, Dama, is it me, Anka, Zama, Yagobe? Hello, me so voice na I am there. Am I a governor?
2: Se wala, mpacho bidia me ye 67 o 67.
0: Ah, there be okay. See where 67 now voice ni.
2: Ah. And I know to me mama dia sa dia ne o benda.
0: And you mama wa fanu mama wa na me he sweda.
2: You mo dia sa o babro wa me 69 now be. Me 67 now ba fa me mama. Hey.
0: Se sister, wouldn't what come out to him? So me, if he sees so young girls, so I'm going to pay me. I'm
2: going
0: to pay you.
2: I'm
0: going to pay you. I'm going to pay you. I'm going to pay
2: you.
0: I better know who's Abra and pay me.
2: Sabra, I don't know. No one is here.
0: Oh, sister, I smell who came here.
2: Oh,
0: bright
2: guys. Don't pay you.
0: It's there. Why no way? I would have come. I said, yeah, like.
2: See,
0: I won't lie with the ever line and throw an answer.
2: Tommy Redu, I didn't see them patrol. I'm born in your mother.
0: Tommy Redu,
2: I'm born in your wife. I'm in your head.
0: And that Tommy Redu, no one in wine. Net Tommy Redu, no one in wine. Wine and that only beef done in them.
2: No, ne.
0: Oh, whoa. I'm so old free club and a buyer. Oh, buyer, no one take the echo. I'm not going to be. me fa course ni si on 106.3 FM so ene wa sugu so wa biem ya hello
3: odi
0: odi na why na why
3: many way of love for new ekoma Ghana phoning in a special youth is that I'm not youth in stubborn what kind of you do but I'm say say 2000 say 2000 or thing at the panel
0: that's it yeah oh yeah Ghana mommy
3: Yeah, yeah,

Iliana Mamia sending me message. I say why two can't mammy Kobe. Already me your radio so you have been a commentary. Into a Saturday, it's a mimi humikaki pass, eh? Medical white 2K. It is a bedroom Friday, I mean, Kofi, Medakrum. I say, as that way, I'm coming MPP for. I have Bapa, the Abbey, a U4 Pie, a Bapa, a Betchimogum. 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
2: 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Nti ye tun safra, setie the Royal House Chapel with Apostle General, the Reverend Sam Kranche Ankra. 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

0: 2000. Now you play for Cinema Barry, Sabila Ban, and you Penny, Vivian, because he Batman, Quade, Kuba, or Prof. One in Kenya. I can go on and on and on. Yes, celebrating those sounds and memories of Quest from Gosokra. I am drummer from Y2K Jam. My ensure the door. La Palm Royal Beach Hotel. A theater, 2nd October 2026. Get fee, Sinclair 150. And a double, yeah, 256. 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Star 725 star. 3404 hash. 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Emema, show baggy jeans. 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All our surprises. 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Center Sank. I am strong. I am tough. Lost in Dere Ginger Bitters. 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Bebeba. I am Y2K Jam.
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2: Bra, no phone ni bepe. Pasiri ni Jimmy. 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
1: Ooh,
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0: Hi, Max DJ, come get close to me right now. I'm asking you, how old are you? And now you don't want to say your age?
1: Oh, no.
0: You don't want to say it? Okay, so, how do you know music? Quite bien, I'm fast, so, because, meaning, say, but maybe so I know when you need with him because me doing for many emo. Tell me busa or no. And why green are the bonum no? Tina me busa say, how old are you?
1: Oh, I listen to before me yambay, I listen to Andy Dusty.
0: And before we yambay no. So, oh, now tea and the dusty. Dusty. Oh, okay. Now tea no. Now person we and the dusty. Oh no when you knew. Wow.
1: So let me follow no.
0: Monkey chop banana no satam near wo. Y2K, no, yeah, you made any show on success started from the beginning. Being a Ghana points,
1: something big,
0: something good. Say again,
1: before me, probability.
0: Before I send a Papa Babaji.
1: Debbie and the Dusty.
0: Ah, before I send a Dusty Babaji. Okay, I got you. Wow. You're good. What's your program? No way you're going to be.
1: Dodoa. 29th Saturday.
0: 29th Saturday.
1: Next Saturday.
0: Okay, Matthias. Because what's your name?
1: And Dodoa Starlight Metro Max.
0: Okay, sounds good. I'll be there, yeah? Sure. Wow. Make it up to me before you take your trouble. I can't find what you mean for you. Today is your birthday. Happy, happy birthday. Good luck to you, Auntie Maggie. The Almighty God bless you. This is from your son. Wait, if you will, Babema. S11. I'm going to choose you. Look at you, wait.

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Opoku Kennedy. Way Every Prince. Prince Johnson. Adom FM. Multimedia. And happy, happy birthday, Uncle Mfama. Brother Edmond. 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Today is your birthday.

0: onusu enhyira wo omo apomden pa no nyu akuma so ade nyina mfama wo omo enigye enhye wa from ma wey every eye members a ewo Presbyterian Church of Ghana Community 4 tema enko emfa ema wo Ellen Mill, EBM, ATM, all the way. 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
0: I like that.

0: Moatu Ahaya Drum 106.3 Insira 104.5 Ena Asempa 94.7 Ena ye damemne da wenu ye super weekend news Ena ye diba ne jata tuwa Na wini msa afili stations bebro ha Kasibwe oma fatuwa pete Babia wubia 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
1: God boss rule like as a buying agent just like rest of fire just like PMMC did in the past starts and end with take money and go and buy gold for me Right. In selling that gold, gold board is not parts. Gold board is not a signatory. God board does not determine who the off-taker should be, what the discount should be. God board has no role in gold sales. So if profit is a function of selling price minus cost, and God board is not involved in determining selling price and the conditions for selling that gold, how do you blame God board? Just because God board participated in buying gold. Then it means that any institution trading gold in Ghana, when you make a loss, blame God board or PMMC because we charge you fees.
2: Right.
0: So, I mean, so and now what is a work can also just a me dream wa was one tiasye at yasye woman ajuma wa ye wako boka what the hosu bo ebobo good board was say what can sa in ye into a bomb can sansum and a your good board ka and your good board cano no crebianim. 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
1: The funds of the good board may come from funds allocated to it in the budget approved by parliament, or funds raised by the good board from the financial markets, or funds raised by the good board through borrowing, or funds accruing to the good board from its fees and charges. And if you look at what constitutes fees of the good board, number one, our license fees. 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Large scale mining companies will have to pay an asset fee of $90 per every sample we are seeing. And you are exporting it. Whether you are Bank of Ghana, or you are MIF, or you are a self-financing aggregator, or you are a private exporter, whether Ghanaian or foreigner, you must pay an asset fee approved by Parliament of 0.258%. We issue licenses to refineries, and the refineries pay $10,000 as application fee, a license fee of CD equivalent of $50,000. We issue licenses to jewelers and fabricators. So all these fees put together is what gave us our non-tax revenue of 970 million. So this is where we got our revenue from. We are not sitting at gold board just milking like a parasite another institution. Every fee we charge is approved by parliament for legitimate services rendered.
0: Na wote se orira sami jemfi HMU no enti wobe kase good board sika no efi hen eno mutumi de bo mo hobra na wote mu no ehun enti don efi ti se wo kwa kwaje license e de fi good board ho good na wo so 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will be bringing.
1: Somebody will ask, why is Sammy Genfi on the gold board speaking now? Why hold a press conference, you know, and respond to this issue in the manner you have done? See, the reason is this. There is a difference between constructive criticism by opponents or critical voices and a deliberate, malicious disinformation campaign. A deliberate smear campaign, not grounded on facts or issues, but intended to denigrate personalities and institutions and demonize them in the eyes of right-thinking members of society. And that is why we've had to respond to this matter the way we have done. And I'm so happy that your producers have, right from the outset, place the issue in the right perspective by playing an excerpt of statements that were made by Honorable Alexander Afenyomakin on KSM show. In that clip, you hear him make a categorical statement that the IMF has come out with a report, and in that report, the IMF says good board aboka $1.7 billion.
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1: In this world, the most cheapest thing to trade is water. You went and supervised 4 consecutive years of losses at Ghana Water Limited when you were board chairman from 2017 to 2024. A cumulative loss of $3.3 billion. You were sent to ECG as board chair. You supervised another loss of $8.2 billion in 2024. Paton Kenya Boka. Who you are not asked to meet any onerous bill conditions. Some agency that has not incurred any loss, it is me who will meet onerous bill.
2: So that's the point.
1: So if the audit, exonerates you from the claims he makes, but why should you reply in such measure?
3: No, but that is why I'm saying that just like he can criticize me, he's also not beyond reproach. You get my point? So some agency should be criticized. Afenyo Makin should not be criticized. This is not an insult. I am showing you that this is your record. Cumulative loss of $3.3 billion at Ghana Water, $8.2 billion ECG. You are not facing any criminal action and onerous bill terms. Why should you project that on me when I have not made a loss? You see, my brother, there are many underlining issues between I and Afenyo Makin that you don't know and those watching don't know. perhaps in this country, I have held more press conferences on political issues than anybody. Have you ever heard me use the word extortion against any of my critics? Have you ever heard me? Why will I use this word now? And why have you not heard Afenyo say anything about that? Or challenge me? Or threaten to sue? So the MPP people talking, there are things you don't know. I will not just... Me, I'm a consummate Democrat. I eat and drink debates.
2: I'm not worried if you criticize him.
3: And that is why he cannot comment on that or even challenge me. He cannot. Because he knows that what I said is true.
0: And I would say, good board kwanche for penny your din sem we to ja. 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
4: finally it's not easy and sometimes you know the president calls you around 2 a.m. so it's not easy. Ordinarily we shouldn't have blackouts more than two in a year in Ejepa or other colleagues that would confirm, but we have a peculiar situation we are dealing with. You recall the fire incident at Akosombo. When I visited them, we had two options. Some of the engineers thought that we should wait and restore the control center before we supply power. Some also said we could do a temporary arrangement with some relays and feed the power directly from Akosombo all the way to Tema, so that they will use the Tema control room to support the system. I thought that shutting down Akosombo for 6 months was untenable. So we opted for the temporary arrangement. So that arrangement is not very robust. But given the circumstance that we find ourselves, we thought that even with the fragility, that was the best option. So the two major incidents we've had, all of them traces back to the temporary arrangement. Fortunately, we've already done four. We are left with two. And my briefing is that next month, the other two will be completed. When that is completed, then we would revert to the original arrangement and use that system.
5: So your timeline is concrete. By the end of which month, all of this will be over?
4: Next month, we should have the Akosombo control station back in service, so that we can now evacuate power direct from Akosombo.
0: Ena enchemu na bano Akosombo mo direct control no ne jese wabu tumi yensi si ni sade wakani wia musa etwede bia enye mahwadi ni bedura wasi yeswa enye enye no na musa no waba transmisi no wana kwa ye problem no jade sasi nto wenye neba intino wamo egusua wajye huwajuma wasansu diya tuja se

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1: That's it. Taman, it's in an answer. Over some mantem hanum, or so far, on a shoes of mantem hanum, a young opinion name, or no say dean of a year with a regional ministers, opinion James Gunu, and all that to a year, and penny four or more a war, both a united coordinating council and him say. Oshiakin, the best and fear best and sunny at Yancha Matina to Ghana for Ednam, a cousin boss to Tatana yet near Buyama, at Mamma for Japa, Japan, the Ankanam more from mantem hanum, my pair, and then a mantra mantiano. 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When Timmy, I sure said, no, I don't cast here. You boom one a minister, so 8 year minister, so I beg catch a year VLC in Penipunina say. Ghana, I ban sorting me as a financial assent to Omont Misha, so meet me at Tria, a year competition, a year Adisha, or more to me, I come, I was a year, staff right issue no more. And no more now, what you say, Ghana, buying part the way in body and pass. 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What you say? A year queer Juma, tourism, and I think so, a year, and Nema, a bit me, Abuama, Flamantimini, a year, Namibia 14 years come, Mabu, no bit my fear. Now, all we have 3 days a year torn and I'm a manager say, what about Flamantim Paddy? One who say, Uko Kita Honum Padia, your tourism site, no one, a year beach, until one who say, Oko Namibia, Nasa or Samba, and don't need Flamantim bit my common to Mabuma. Not waiting me after say tourism men are saying so good, my dear making my phone to my pa at papa. Now what do you say? Abana Geno Busmuya, Asia Zia, Enna, Ege Ghana Abai, Edig Mendeway to Gasin, Ege Ghana Medical Trust Fund. Ah, Ghana for 20 years, Mahama K. Na Enumu Enna, voter in a coordinator, Eddie Master, Aya Fund with MFA Dietary. And that's what I say. So far, so good. Since Omar Shah is a Ghana Medical Trust Fund. And I feel my mama fan at my back from Mantim Hanu Mono.
0: Nothing.
1: And I think we have hospital.
0: Martin,
1: 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Here are more dogs as well, or more as your ma, if you come for Unocopy or a year, confronting his own offense, and you say, oh, a cra,
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0: mate kofi moni adwuma why nyame ne da na sesa kwada ne ho ye na o ma hunu oba no oba ko obedi sa adwuma no
2: dem what are you can so are there what the population e work as well you dey be when you been stage your kwa ma to ade ne o mo fa ka and up a nipper to a deal stage one with nipper to a deal drama for limited one gun. A mobile where a way I could bear I don't copy. And I want to get an old station and old market and I saw a horn where you
0: must.
2: And you must have to put that before man or come to Kuan to bring a shed in you with a qua or go walk and I got to share on that.
0: Mate kofi mamena say why Fawani ADHC MIA na Yemko Savannah Mantemo Rebecca. 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
0: Mate Rebecca, Mamena say Savannah Mantem Rebecca Natoma Edna or Diamond Way by no sooner yejina na ye demanta mante mama ni bonne si. 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And na Stephen Chumasi Ankra was a radio mobibia ni andofuni na ha. Kwame Collins was a same Jimfi. You go explain ta ya. Was a dear wawu ye no na si se no. 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Bonjour a tu yo ye joso. Why? 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Russell Eni was a wey de news mo kind na enye no kreda se abino ejen ho ebomode wo galamse kunimu nto saban wo bibia wonye ntem Eric Hassan was say me shamo live free tadi ye bamunyi na haye jo so 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
13: 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Any adum to fetch your true bitches. Jack Alolomi. 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IDPM kwa. 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Efi 24th to 30th August. National so say if we draw the kosi yawa das one, a ya anopanon cron kosi a we no mean the nifia das one a beye sendege a ye fire mega wana and you made on what you kosi a machin online nikosi a das one a ya nasin and was rason and no panon what you kosi a we prem tobre as a free extra quite ewa chemota ni overhead any leg on test station a D and Wish who pens remove pusuan 059-502-4947 and 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
1: Trust them, say, or back and say, Pano, I will be as a dead, a man, mino, a dancer, and son, a Vienna Abba. And we see, and I was a witty and quadrant, I a free apostle, quarting out that bride of Christ, a sorry anno. Question the way, and you could see the Bia, what Bravo and Opanusia, a Pime, a Wadon, 106.3 FM, so. Now, our Bravo Besses, you should the bride of Christ, a sorry, a chiaquine, Ewa Accra, Madina, Lanquanta, Red Coat Blood, Pity Shop, Nutrient Mupe, Mwamwa Tema, any Ashaman, so, Mumuye, Ewa Ejekuju, Ashanti Farms, Quine. Yeben Agri School, Fred Apostle Quartin, it was 0244-699266. Yami Asubi income.
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0: riding on one dish. Season 5 brings you tougher challenges, sharper judges, and the most fearless young chefs Ghana has ever seen before. One will sweat, one will cry, and one will lift up that trophy. Who's got what it takes? This is where the next generation of great chefs get their start. And this season, they are not holding back. So pull up a seat, or grab a popcorn, or better still, join us in the kitchen. 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
2: 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Yeah, take you back to the days. What can you see after 2000? Now you fly for Cinema Barry, Sabela Ban, and your penny. If you fear, because you Batman, Quadet, Booba, or Prof. One in Kenya. I can go on and on and on. Yeah, celebrating those sounds and memories of Quest from Gosokra. I am Duma from Y2K Jam. My Enshiawa de Dome, La Palm Royal Beach Hotel. A theater, 2nd October 2026. Get fee, Sinclair 150. And a top boy. 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Aya Strong. 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
2: Abrabonim ye de, wo yan kran hyesama, ebe kenya wo, etimi abobra ne yie. 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Kwesi ada we ni kwesi ada bia. 9 a.m. kosi 10:30 a.m. Siye ye, nebe yin shirake siye, ama wo, ne we busye muni.

0: 2000. Now you fly with Barry, Sabella Ban, and your money. If you think you see Batman, Quad, on Kenya. I can go on and on and on. Yes, celebrate those songs and memories of Quest from Gosokra. I am Drama from Y2K Jam. My Shia the Dome. La Palm Royal Beach Hotel. And Fieda, 2nd October 2026. Yes, fee. Sinclair 150. And a top boy at 256. Able to miss what on online. Star 725 star. 3404 hash. Dress code. MMA. Show baggy jeans. Never oversized t-shirt. Sister man and swear. Winjabo crop top. Any high waist jeans. Papa B. Name of my mouth. 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Let's say. Ebessa. Tola. Surprises be. And catch no bin on us on catch no. Say, I don't have a Y2K jam. 2nd October, 8 p.m. I don't have a Y2K jam. 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Brutelli. All natural juice. Center Sank. I am strong. I am tough. Lost in the Ray Ginger Bitters. Ginger Woman is your. B-B-B-B-B-B-B-B-B-B-B-B-B-B-B-B-B-B-B-B-B-B-B-B-B-B-B-B-B-B-B-B-B-B-B-B-B-B-B-B-B-B-B-B-B-B-B-B-B-B-B-B-B-B-B-B-B-B-B-B-B-B-B-B-B-B-B-B-B-B-B-B-B-B-B-B-B-B-B-B-B-B-B-B-B-B-B-B-B-B-B-B-B-B-B-B-B-B-B-B-B-B-B-B-B-B-B-B-B-B-B-B-B-B-B-B-B-B-B-B-B-B-B-B-B-B-B-B-B-B-B-B-B-B-B-B-B-B-B-B-B-B-B-B-B-B-B-B-B-B-B-B-B-B-B-B-B-B-B-B-B-B-B-B-B-B-B-B-B-B-B-B-B-B-B-B-B-B-B-B-B-B-B-B-B-B-B-B-B-B-B-B-
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0: Limited. 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
1: 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No, asugu awo tia ni nari ay. 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Na yada, utumfo nyanko pwansi se. 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Namo fe mwado dodi engina. Yeah, that radio house is on one, a bit to me, aye. On one, so no, yeah, on one, so no, aye. And hey, I remember that radio, Domonti, as I'm a view. And this is your show at Dom Entertainment Hall. Where, hey, the creative industry, and Samoa, a PP, you know, a mu, a bina, yeah. Na, yeah, the home commodity amount. And then come on, can see number cost one switch in accountability series here. Minister for Tourism, Culture and Creative Arts. Abla Jifago Machine, Edibe 2 Jano. And then we continuation of it, part 2 of it. And then to me we are. 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

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Medium is any pamian, sir. Be any while, but one in your more radio, so. 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

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And the mamma and Yaman Shamosa Monguana Sabi Munimu Yansau, and I'm a co school. And no beer to Miko school nibi. Mobana Bada Diana Macotro book with Tintin, Sir and Cataway, and a blagi fagomachi. A quatro at the back to her back and Kaya, okay, and Kaya, and Yama Watro Nina Unia no Crewum. Unia no Crewum. I bear campaign promises again. Promises. As at now, do you promise Ghanaians again? And then why are what's about the promise? Okay. Maybe. Then we are there. MPP time. 1 or 2 years. So. Senia, MDC for the 2 years. Sabrina, I feel could never was. Almost a promise, almost promise here. Sabre 2016. Omo be we need 2017. Omo ka che se omo ma yen National Theater. Otra modern kwa bofu ke de. Otra modern. Omo ka che se Creative Art Fund. Omo be creative omo discardum enu nyina omo anye. 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wood and for a comment, bra. The young gang for mom. Send you in Sue and San Uya Bay. MPP time. Near so good, Mosomoa, Sajana. See, Sabana, and the Amode. 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Into the MPP before it be all you behind, and Tineno, I make an answer, Messiah Honey. Only one more view. 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And look, I'm only in renovation. We are in AFA. Now, some of that dying, I say, is theater no mercy. Hey, she break. Aye, theater. Aye, renovation of cultural centers. And then, so you do go on, so. But, ning in a mono. Renovation course. Aye, back on. Afeku time. I'm to have $200,000. Sabre no mo pay the year of return, the time that the year return by. And no mo de kwa ye campaign na se advertisement, e wo CNN. Se Ghana, ye be ton Ghana. Na, inipe unu Ghana, no ma ba o ma emu, into the time. Ba kwa ma boss no. The time na Marine Drive, o kate sort. The time. And also, omu, e bubu,

0: e dem asa o ma nwi o ma anya o mo nyae kra Kasana Feku time meba correct ne time eno de digital TV eba ejako TV Lumba TV eno so kwa yo ye launch yen kama ewo Accra Mall ni Kobe nanzo sa TV ni kwa mpuno ekosi sen asempa FM ne time ne time Nebo, a dozen to me, shining in a Montombassi. Montombassi. Not for me, yinning in a cobacco. After good time. Correct. A be making cunning in a mouth. Jeffrey, okay. After good time, Anna. Panafest eho odi hujuma Afeku time and the United Nations World Tourism Organization na selected almost selected Ghana momoko regional training and also the time na your friend be hospitality breakfast and also so oye hubi World Tourism Day, the time, and a digital TV initiative, Olanche, C2 TV, and Rajaku TV, ne, ambassador, sir, oyi wom, nipa bese, se, tetu, sahe, sabe, loki men, san, 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The time na or innovate Accra Tourist Information Center. Reggie watch hono. The time no renovate year of return, Maka CNN. And so the time no only see Ghana as the fourth place to visit in 2019. Ena other things. 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
0: 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Bize we gina o na waka o.
1: Ay mi anameka. Okay. 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
1: sa
0: obi be say na ye wie no ye wie hom na eh na no puna me kai say 2000 and the Sanekan 2013. Mm. Okay, 2013. And now, Abampani, John Dramani Mahama at the time, you know, the first time. Okay, so yeah, secure. Sika every. Take your bang.
1: Okay.
0: And T. Ewa. and also in August 2013, Ghanaian government under President John Dramani Mahama announced securing funding from the Turkish Export and Import Bank, that is TEKEZIM Bank, to build a second national theater in Kumasi.
1: Fine.
0: Project intent. Well, see, the facility was planned as a major cultural hub outside Accra to promote the arts and creative sector in the northern sector of Ghana. Can I get a second amphitheater? No? Yes, you will come as. Sorry, second national theater. Yes, you will come as because a fund was secured by then government. I know that's what we are government. It is our report on the war. Now, OVO. Vida Duchimua Boate Bidin Common
1: for Mokaka.
0: I know my rundown of the show, no sending any more in T. Kaka also here, you know. What is your take?
1: Oh, I believe, sir, it was. Was a gun anymore, yam, in his own way. At a point, you know, not Miss Roka Crab, because in artists are, yeah, artists, they're big artists are almost twice almost bear lift a flag and a high, you know. In recent times, almost shows almost be planning issues here and there with
0: cancellations,
1: any idea. And you know, I'm happy, say, oh my, many air canism that he paid attention to the things that could possibly have gone wrong, and then worked on those things. Nyame Adom, to me, a show, no. I mean, it was a beautiful event by all standards. The Nyame Asin said, what to me, you're pulling it off. We are hoping for more of such. My name, Kahonom. I saw a few comments online. People were saying, so Adiano Kran, it wasn't that big an event. Any idea, any patri Kran, a buyer, any patri, a buyer.
0: But I almost say, one fat 12,000 plus.
1: Was it a be more
0: kind of 12,000? Yeah, grow.
1: Nipa 5,000 kura nya gro, brava. Se nipa 5,000 kura ne koye nya gro. Especially considering se kwa nye ni kuru mu.
0: Debi.
1: Se Ghana, and I will watch him with tia to dome di with tia ko niya de. But what to me to kwa nya ko, and for people, Ghanaians over there to come support the event. No, na,
0: I didn't saw any free issue.
1: No, it wasn't a free show. Why are they? Other artists and so would put in their best and give us amazing shows like that. I mean, the performance
0: is challenge to stage a show our brother now. Others are never going
1: to. Oh, not particularly. Who's a artist? Every artist seeks to grow.
0: Okay.
1: Oh, inti. It's about building your audience in other places as well. We all know, say, streaming alone doesn't pay.
0: Is
1: say the industry na say.
0: Yeah.
1: First, no one can. Yeah, we now try cassette. 20,000. I don't even say 20,000 cassettes. Say na water. Say who streaming. Bare 1,000 beer now nya about 0 point US dollars, which is very, very insignificant.
0: Yeah.
1: Some artists are making money from streaming and all that, but don't wanna bleed. Because the number of people who need to listen to your music before you can make some small coins ni nyezi. In that effect, no, the other way I'll be to me, they are supplementing with income. Then they say, maybe I'll be tall, from brand endorsement. Any idea? Brands, then so we can ask them brands, they are. They can't support every upcoming artist and ask every artist. It's a one year very big artist that will brand and any more the airline here. It means a honors won't mean your own didi. Shoes na don't wanna shoes na and Ghana shoes and so they are very limited. I mean, normal bohano ma mahati. Ahayo mufi yani eti na other people in other countries, and that is something that the Nigerians have done so well. A lot of the big shows outside, almost they are killing it over there. Inti, I'm happy. Say, MC any akwa sadi.

0: Yeah, you should know.
1: They say, go buy five for mommy.
2: That's all you stand up, Eva.
1: But as I did, I want to be man who got killed. I'm coming to go bomb got
0: killed.
1: Okay, man, transfer. All right, I don't want 106.3 FM. NTK. And then, because I say here, the state of amphitheater Kumasi there. And now, oh, my fans are known.
0: Debbie.
1: Oh, my fans are known. And fortunately for us, so, government here will secure that said amount, no, and we are seeing nothing in terms of the theaters. And the ones a crampo, a bit me a fuck a car crampo, no, and also the dasso a good remoya or more and can wash in. Now, everyone was in his in her accountability, no, or man capture, say. Na MPP time no omo esha amphitheater bi ase na e bia na omo so atumi aya kwakoduru no omo omo de ababetu yo man kan hwe eh maminti o ewo nkomo we hu
0: em se with respect to amphitheater no and no enye tied directly to something they wanted to do,
1: yeah,
0: inti I think that but may also have contributed to why one fan shiny way in no because and on any more project specifically.
1: Mm-hmm.
0: I think I heard soundbite Viana Oka say it's one of the things that they want to look at.
1: Mm-hmm.
0: Because no yasha see that and when Juma no compared to what they have planned to do, no is in the Omo Behe kwa Omo Befaswa Omo Bewe Enono, and she says that she has presented it to cabinet and they are in alignment as to how true it is and I say how to we need it. We are yet to verify, but MZN also can any more Omo Peso Omo Enono, and I think say it's a step in the right direction though, because
1: to have it in this state.
0: Oh, say no, the no muja no was asked to him. Obi can ask me. Obi ba.
1: Intinga e wo na wo wo dibiye biya. E na abetu weya. Obi jama na iura.
0: Debi. Say me me dianka mi jama ni.
1: Intia den obi nzo hema na yake urem.
0: Say intina. Or say she took a tour of the Ashanti region. I think Sena or her project.
1: Did she also visit this place?
0: I'm sure she did. Since she made a statement on it, yeah, it's possible that she went to the place.
1: And that statement was not captured. I was on accountability. Man, I no yeye no abu huwa kunta. Okay.
0: Or maybe it was also. I mean, you may never know. Even so, it was deliberate because. Current state ne wom no, I mean yin na yeni tu yase it's not the best. In tinko ko kan ho asem wa e baby sounds I didn't think so na mobile after all it's been almost 2 years now. I didn't think na mobile am over 20 so my German I say because now you are saying say oh more share kwa am over first am dey wey so that no ebe hold the fort no whilst you think about the bigger projects in future. In ti mobile na dada ni nyina no I didn't think na muja aye man ne call into that state. Because ehun adwuma no obviously would have been less
1: and
0: anka odi a anka of course and anka by now mobile no moye ehun adwuma anka it could have been something to her credit as well. But uze politicians na e do time bia se obi start bi bia obi mpeso obi wi na ya ka se enye na start se mimi vision na wa ba be nti you know that kind of way so e wo honum and also comes into play, but yeah, they were anya there, so we German ababe do sabre we say because the ideal thing would have been to work on it, but say was so akwa koshe omo beye hu adwuma nti let's see the way forward and hold her accountable to her statement in the near future.
1: Mirahu. Mirahu.

0: se se woni mi se se no o man gana mu pa no ye ni baabi a ye sini
1: and the true
0: ye ni baabi a ye shoes ye ni biu because it say kwa se e yi ho mo se o ma close for event conference center which is not really meant for
1: it's for international conferences and thought leadership sanyo manyo mano ehe enti but look at what it turned into after the near the ball concept
0: see any be obinzo si do mu ma eh yes yakobu bu ho ye trade fair ni yes si bibe fufro trade fair so ayinwe
1: trade fair so ayinwe so what was the rush? What was the rush? Obia invested resources, huge amount of money. Nada krope ya di akubu buni na. Now we still don't have a place to hold the event. Nipa ni investment nenswa.
0: Ashe. Project nenswa masumo yenswa.
1: Project install. I stand to be corrected, but I don't think currently there's any.
0: Serious work
1: going on over there. The place has been quite dormant for a while now. And who said the IAG as a people? It's appalling.
0: And because they say politics is a game, that is how they play their games.
1: But say game, you can play games, but you can play it in a kind of thing. You can play it in a dirty way and you can play it in a clean way. Obet me abo game na man munyam shabem. Na obet me abo game nso aman ani ayinyan. Nka den na efese obi aba ba ye kakra. Na nso aba no aba bi wi na de adwa wonu. Ba ye bi jama na say. Just so that we can hold the person to it and say, "Oba ya ka so be we no kra when wi na okoye." And that is what I am here when it comes to our politicians. Say yeah, best so very few projects na so bi sha se a obi ba no be wie. And most of the time I am here be a road project say because I know no dey. E dey ya man for no be boy chika if those projects are not going on near there.
0: But we no free war.
1: We no free war no ma.
0: E school dan cry.
1: School dan cry be back and forth that fee be here chi no near the amemene mfia kwa kwa ya de na by the time I ensign ko so mu biom no you realize that the cost of production has gone up about 2-3-4 times me aboka kese pa abranke ba ya na na yeso mu anke betumi awie at a very you can say minimal cost hospitals ye ni say ye hia so ye be jam na gu ho no mu a this will be Obiaku and now Ubiogandes or Brim Ubio Dimubi Eku and our same be Koto Ubi Pe Nafiako and Giddy Mia Siakofa project, no, Niako Tamsika Kessia, Nia, Niako Bosnia, Nia. Meanwhile, thank you, Bayana, Nankia, prioritize. I believe, say Ghana, we need to move past Ubia by not in the policy. I mean, we really need the national policy agenda. Because I know never boy. Other than that, yebeso haka. Every time Bian will be expending costs. And so you project Biada. Ubia by Obeba Kwako Bonabosi also. And so you project another.
0: Bakwa Mekaya, yes, me offer as you call secondary school or call 4 years. Maybe I'll say, on the record 4 years, you know, we'll be by hours, but just according 3 years.
1: Can you imagine? We'll be called 3 years, we'll be called 4 years, we'll be called 3 years, we'll be called 4 years. I said, in Kualano, Edachi E. Diago. Speaking of in Kualadachi E. Diago, Enra, there's an issue I had with respect to the 24-hour economy secretariat. No, sir.
0: That's a school. Then we are going to buy another anyway.
1: When you are numpo, we are saying we should be on Makwakoba. You bet here in the next 36 years, about $5 billion. As to what exactly we are even going to use the money for, we don't know. Make fifi muye. Next week na yehu se ye bedi won komo. But I know that the amount involved is in billions of dollars, and the loan tenure no is about 36 years. Indru sa 36 years no mo mo ko boss abo se ni na e bi kura mpa no mu nyina wu. Ye money e nana no.
0: Never
1: be tiaka. Can you imagine? We are just playing with Mofrana Dachi.
0: Because how can we make some of these projects go waste? Say, it will be a CBB. You buy a yan, say,
1: Debbie.
0: A national theater, Mosimuntimia renovation. National Tobacco Parker.
1: How?
0: Mosimuntimia.
1: How? In the end, me renovation, you better be Bugu. Yes, yes, for Saturday.
0: And Quaran Quara Park, you crumble German to a say, Cra, a fear
1: if one Sutherland, National Theater opposite Phenomenon.
0: Kwa nkwa na paki wepa
1: Sese hono ma yemfutro yemfutro nkwa
0: paki ayaya yewo train kituwa yina yana na mswe nkwa
1: we couldn't maintain it
0: na train kese kwa yedumia
1: ah well na bise biya se train kese ni yedumia maintain ya nka kituwa die
0: na kituwa kwa denka muti maintain ye
1: kituwa we isu
0: kwa zuye mkwa ya didi ya gro
1: oh
0: ma hoye nika nini na inti how do they even think about creatives in Ghana?
1: I say a good deal. I feel that they don't take the creative sector very seriously. But sometimes, and so me blame you on Mubibri.
0: Why?
1: Because we don't have a structure for recouping investments. Sebe, seme kofa emo bags 20 ya. Emo bags 20 ni ne guho. Minimseme ton wa minyan faswa si. Like, the structures are there. Men ton ya emo ni ne guho no. Ubi aye enyom. Ubi HSCni. We don't have the structures to effectively milk that creative economy no. Inti ya no mungu say okay, me disika se ishi mkwa me den me ye free moon and that kind of thing. In reference to my men
0: Asamo Kanye, they don't know the manner or the way to measure
1: some of these things. Yeah. I mean, creative arts funds, yeah, you almost say you're really easy. Kakra, yeah, you wait.
0: And we can put an allocation.
1: And okay,
0: in your airline.
1: Yes, a film development fund. The question you ask is. Is it are we going to finance the more films? Yeah, films ni we are audience na be film no away. Ehin pu no mo be hwesa films. Inti we are not addressing the fundamental issues and our challenges. But akoye to say when creatives start agitating,
0: then they come out.
1: They throw money at you. Okay, mu ye de de dia. You discuss it. You talk on my DBCC industry, no. But they importing a DBCC or industry name because they can't say they don't know what the issues are. The main issue is the structures, no. So be interested in here. Do we have a platform for streaming? Do we have a platform for? You kind of saying. Do we have the theaters to premiere those movies? And I say, cinemas, I the very few movies, no, etc., etc. We don't have those things. Those are the things that we should be channeling the funds into. Instead, no, you say, oh, person, ultra senior, and I say, oh, project, we are person, yeah, for proposal, bra, A, B, C, and D. Near mouse, you can have a call, yes, our project, no. Now, nipa never kwa kwa project. It's a beautiful idea anyway to invest in the people. But when, after you invest in the people, is there a thought through plan to recoup that money that you have given the person? Kwan ben na nipa no be fa so a odi benya says card because ohia cinema odi be premiere movies no. The cinemas are not available. Why are we not fixing those fundamental issues? If it is a streaming platform that we need outside of we are now say what's it called? Partnerships na be secure with some of these distribution platforms, Tibia, Netflix, Amazon, those are the things that the ministry needs to be looking at. Say Ghana ni bi etwa ni sini bi here yenim say otwa wi no de call her normal veterans in sini ni meet certain international standards directly between me pian she ha na odi benya ni sika back so that sika na the creative art the film fund na edema no omunim say o ye bit me as saying as I can back near the aboa will be for fro. Because as I can get the mawa and fan chair.
0: Now,
1: it is an investment.
0: Only me say, or more can say, apart from everything I'll be to me, I are qualified in the crampon. You have to have business certificate and then certificate from the GRE.
1: Exactly.
0: Dini paradox and crown. A barber say, okay, you pass it most can be genuine. Quickly now, go register, general department, go register. Qua, go register, the Fabergiska.
1: It's interesting that I say, omo share the structures me because, like you said, say, I'm ready, yes, I never qua quay. Obi abu zo ki once I have a business and I have a tax certificate me tumi akon ma kwa GC kan but the point is yeah term sika ne de mana yeah be de nyenye sika but those are the things that we need to look at and don't think every time bia we allocate funds for some of these projects and we don't get the money back abain ne be kwa foforo be ba no obo sika na ye basa
0: na MPP time grant on the man coffee e is it because
1: beyond the way research no
0: there be covid no so 40 million $40 million Yana.
1: Yeah, DB Mark creative
0: some for grant during the COVID time.
1: Exactly.
0: You don't know yet the chair more.
1: Yeah, yeah, yeah, sir.
0: Yeah, you can't grant now, such as a
1: grant. I had to say, Bosnia, sir. But
0: you can't grant, I said, Bosnia. It's for a demand for a purpose. No, I'll be
1: no, I'll be here. It's three. And I say, it should be able to put in place a certain way and also be bought other people. In the Mfama, I say, Jine Diashim. It should be able to achieve something. But, the Akoye, I say, Akoye,
0: Akoye, Buachim,
1: Akoye, Nyamedia.
0: Buachim, for say, me, Mumu, Dim, Fankasem, sir.
1: In the Akoye, Mike, Bidi.
0: Buachim, for Bidi. Hey, Ghana, Sebedro. Huh. Adam 106.3 FM. I was going with you. Nah. Iguzo. Iguzo. Iguzo. Na. Aye. But I'm not even sure. Tell us security for the camera. See, I'm on my target. I'm on my own. It's one of the achievements. Yeah, mom, uniform. So much is a national theater. A national theater, grandpa. No, there. Yeah, some.
1: But when you say the truth of the matter is a lot of these interventions and answer we are more, you know, you realize that the people who benefit from it mostly those in the urban areas, they say Accra, Kumasi, Ebia, Machiako, Ebia, Takrade, Benokra, Mpono, Enokra, Mpono. And so you ask yourself, say, Obi, Epama, dear, what Tamali? And I will be chasing you at Tamale, and now Upper East, and I will be Yanyomo, Upper West. How do all these people benefit from some of these interventions? Do we have regional centers and Crofo able to me to access some of these things? And I say, and then only a few people who are close to leadership, and I say, Omo Ben, Omo urban areas, Nepena, Omo Bay. Have access to it. I mean, it's a very serious issue. But as a yeha ni eka ni e janesa na aye bibi e wo hono.
0: Mame enyinkra so imra ni mame enyinkra mra e mo we mra sisi ya.
2: Trust them, say, or be cancer, Pano, and we are say, Eddie, the Amano, a dancer, and Sana, a Vienna Abba. And we see, and I was a Uti and Quadrisem, I free apostle, watching out that bride of Christ, are sorry, Anno. Quesida, we, and you could see the Bia, our Brabo, and upon Lucia, up I move, a Wadon, 106.3 FM, so. Now, our Brabo, Bessison, you share the bride of Christ, are sorry, a Chiaquine, Ewa Accra, Madina, Lanquanta, Red Coat Blood, Petit Shop, Nuke, and Mupe, Mua Mortema, and Yashaman, so, Ube, Ewa, Ejekuju, Ashanti Farms, Quine. so ye ben agri school no fre apostle kwatin e wo 0244699266 yami asubi e kan
3: 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What can you see after 2000? Now you fly for Cinema Paris, Sabela Ban, and you penny. If you fear, because you Batman, Quade, Booba, or Prof 1 in Lord Kenya, I can go on and on and on. Yes, celebrate those songs and memories of Quest from Gosokura. I am Juma from Y2K Jam. My share of the dome. La Palm Royal Beach Hotel. 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Papa B. Nemo mama ure crew dancing shoes. Nessa say. Ebesa tola. 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
5: Na the year 2026 year, I join to four Jojo Robiti say, Okonfo Kwade, Kim Paluta, Pat Thomas, and Empress Gifty, ye paradi Dan Kwaku Yabua, DKY, Foster Romanos, Jacinta, Don Little, General Entatia, and Kwakumenu. A Basel Live, 28 August 2026. 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
1: Boko minya ye den chia kese pa from UK ebrega na fo nyina sabre
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1: 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If you mean the amidi one dancing, I make so much show, say free day one, no. You make it sure that Oma quadari will Jimani mu any of the mamu. A Jimani, yeah, my two, you were hudra hudo, you were security, you were crowd control, you were ticketing, you were technical team, no. And see, and so back of one son, cause we a master of all trading, see, the way some say to your booty chemo. Into your security, I want a penny or your crowd control, your penny, your technical side, your penny. Omo no mu sunny sunny reports in together. May you who said that day was going to be a good day. Into your dear, nay, ya say ye ni anamo dear ne enti miyama so. Aba ye fa wo mu ne se ye unto two amount for security ase. Afresh so suni pa enti esika. And a babeshe stone boy, and was see a more value for money. And no, you did never any now goose and any car, say, yes, just say, dear, a tight dear. Now, so yeah, pesa Ghana event, a beggy dim bonny, where you came, Tino. Now, was say, you shim, who can lay ye pants, you know, and say, I did go call a former dear. A sapper pepper ne di so by ya your honor security a hood wall gate out before room entry ni exit na ne bron watching. That was one thing by ya oba unko bon peso unko hun found hunko dipsi obia. It is as you say any dear ye ne kama ewo ovi u honum. And to near nim se a ye denya said the shows a hood on a anti miam baso or mount for a ya pa ba or gana shows m the ye den di big pija or mount for vim pam or mount who se gana shows nina.
0: Okay, Inti, at the time you had your date announced, and Chenny at this, Shatter first and so, Eba, and also Obey and San Amabaya Modi, and even though you had your date announced before them, no? Eshekimogakra.
1: Debbie, my two, shaking Ben a woman. Say Antonio, bro. I mean, obi a wanna hits, obi a wanna bangers, obi a wanna crowd. 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Ye show who match ye me who se kono send biya koso si afufu obi phone na na ya pa.
0: Vada wano ye yo.
1: 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My king. Ya wabi bi a friend se quality of audience. Obi a show. Yeah, you see your quality in a set a was through. Into be an image of facades in TFA. Into the anchor bus say, Obi dear Bandia Bosik. And a dear, you know, Sadia Shake, Rema, Davido Muyan, and your back of one lead you. A young to Fua. Good one, yes, you per se, ye best same market, baby. Into the air by ye bay, ye make it sure say ye ba other stars and so mu free Ghana, a dietary air baby. And come for us at the stone boy bay na, and the stage who say or the independence act, never be see on. Or Tana Crown Motis Puma, or the beer quam was a fist abrequi, arena shows to be a beer pukonim, so be a funny beer me from. Why a leader,
0: what a man.
1: And to shake the binim, unquawia, yes, or baku car baku to me convoy, manini. There was a car, a breeze, sasso, near convoy, near ba, near ba, ben, pa, no bien was a gun, any ye be. And to some boy don't ye selfish, so be any dia, or best support it. 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
0: Oh.
1: Na so besa sa na chi enche asa ba bi pay UK. Ni nyuma ne de e be bre na as we go along no your best string you be along your activities no man go de etie mu.
0: Okay. Okay. 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
1: quality
0: audiences.
1: What must say, I feel professionals, any idea, Jumano, a shell, Sagana, for no sweat by an omo comport, your mo, come
0: on. My
1: two omo comport, your mo, dear, be also event, be an air, mamre, batahu, yea, yea, dear. Oh, baby, be a real, won't say, a brofu, your master, popcorn, kakra, food court, fair, over picky, where be an air, a guni pack, come on, a crowd, popcorn, be an hour,
0: and the independent, you know, hey!

0: can grasp the concept. Whereas the regular students always tell me any concept. You know. Through the resource room, you know, the special teacher will take that special child to the same activity, because there should be activity oriented, not say too much talking, but activities that will make the child very responsible in grasping the concept that topic I activity for the day. So special schools in there, they need to have such resource teachers so that they can help the students in learning disabilities.
1: And yeah, you could hear your penny power on a Castle Road Special School. Wadano Frederick, Amadeke, and artist what is some L2 Ganon. Way, aye, and you may not see a brimo, a cassia boss, but we can use your movie in ye, a nickety. And one you go so I can kind of add my war. It is Facebook who are the fabric, Benya Daddy, I can kind of add the amount. Sanso and a TikTok, Instagram, Ninja Daoba, you Benya Daddy, enough for ya can kind of add the amount. Now, it could be a from a young cocoa farm association. 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
1: 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Dear boss, may have a live, may have a live, pan, I'm in free Brooklyn, New York City, and one I'm free air by NYC, yeah, we are from a phone behind Albert Coleman, and so the was a great job. Sounds so, and I chose to message so the other one, so the other was a word free, eh? Chose to message, wow, what if Washington, DC, USA, and what they ever.

0: Na we so dia wono so dia boss ye friend Atamaten. 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Na we si ye friend no. Alhas Mubrek, Nedia Wadiaba, one of the telephone number, or what about you? Telephone number, a call you with you. Now, Stephen Chumasian Crown, so then I can cut out Lawrence in Pibby, and so they are one, so Edia Bawa Senton, so Monaco, and one were the free air bar, and was a Lawrence in Kigby, enemy Dean, Dodona friend is a law, and Stephen, Osa Fonso, they are one, so Edia Ba, was a Dodona friend Morris, Usu, na Morris, Morris, they are the bar, was me Tia Movie, the free Coco, and I'm the bar, and was in Cha, and Coma Mary and Pedu, I want ewo yi adena eba on ibubu ne pasa he na ayi Stephen wo de na edika kenka dada David Techmanse so de wo de aba was a happy weekend pa enkom obi biada enkanka 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
1: In a bilateral meeting we raised the matter of a growing number of Ghanaian youth who are being lured fight in the Russia-Ukraine conflict, and we are seeing an increase in casualties. About 62 Ghanaians have lost their lives and 15 of them are missing. So I did raise the matter, and I'm happy with the response from Foreign Minister Lavrov, who has pledged that we can work together to stop these illegal recruitments happening on the blind side of our two governments so that we can protect the lives of young people who are being lured on the front lines. So I want to assure Ghanaians back home that that matter, which is of concern to Ghanaians, how we work together to make sure our young people are protected and are safe. I have raised the matter, and I have received very encouraging response from Foreign Minister Lavrov, and we will continue to work together to stop those illegal recruitment channels so that we can protect the lives of our nationals.
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7: But there should be collaboration. ASP, there should be collaboration.
6: But they take the law into their hands. Do whatever that they wish. Because they believe that they are ruining the town. We just don't go through. We are raising the first one. We will test that way to stop where they said the key palace. If you know that you are not staying at the key palace, why do you send the good there? In the first place. Secondly, the police are escorted the king. They send the key palace. Because you think that we are overgrown in this town. No, it wasn't so. And they want to act as a return, exaggerate certain things. On this side, they expose you. I don't know anything about whether we are involved in the guarantee or not. That I don't know how to tell the truth. And whether you go to escalate the situation, you also have an intelligence. haven't brought any stones here that I told him that we don't have a space here, which is lie.
5: Yeah, Musa police commander Kisi say, me and my mama tono say, and no ma ye were MC Ache. Edi ama kamande kisi ababe butano so oma yidi ama nkwane de kwa mane beji guwana
6: busana MP be MP si no mama we MC the man in kofa kwa chenye oma bae and I will explain that into you to understand
5: dabi me pacho no ma ye wa oma hene me say no ma na ye ye babe to so ana oma sisa na oma sisa de kwa galante ino ma
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5: chile mimu yi
6: MP the man in call for
5: coaching man my said the court traditional council no na nanom transfer yes ye wura mc kwache no ma de abrew aye champagne ne pumping machine sa champagne ne ate se what say you are the master boys so o mo me fanko
6: me you need to tell me no me dey we
5: dey check me am
6: the time you dey present your name
0: eh it we here there e cause wa chance e true be no kra no we be say this present your name we Yeah, Bianca. Tell us who police commander ASP Edmond JKC and one year by name senior one for Tamwa. We cry the Ankobia hand. 1 year Ankobia, I know what Tanos and Anmata Kunyana Wokofo, Amwakwata, Womaka Bajrimono, Adania Susmab. We say what we say, what we say, what I say, Adam Eve, and Yakubo besides Adam and Makolata. Why was I about the Jana Yamese may be saying our war? Maybe so, I say, what about the Jana Shatani? Obano say Adam, not then what about the Jana say, Miss Obano, Obano is our honor.
6: They give us report, they give police report, and then we go near Papa Momo, and I say, yeah, Bisua. Normally, we they already have the information, they are gone. And to pick us, so finesse, and Yamana, yeah, you know, yes, sir, so I have to be sitting in at the bar police station. What I say? So, Eddie can buy, no, Sankrofoi, Yejma. Now, the entire Walker Task Force, Asema, I referred you to
8: Four o'clock, 4:20
0: Ababa wano ni kunu aye fresh eyes pokuno no nanso aye resabia no panyi pa wono ne da no waba montia wono so echrim sa asem no omo kan de entwato so keke doctor ta amwako
9: technical no pa no there were no signs of life and then I first say you catch me because you were kind of brought in dead. Today's patients had no signs of life, but with those vitals, at least you give the very best possible chance of survival, and you do what we call a cardiopulmonary resuscitation. Then I'm picking any pulse for us to continue with further care.
0: And the doctor ata amwako en artist wo de sem etuja no na watu musam ene enwumre no sia brem kase bo eno an egusu ayede e ma wo no de adru so aye song of the week sima ka tro se se de me artist manager me sounds your body guy. Ah, jime, me artist ne bana, uji mia, body guy tia tia kutu, se bam, me wubo. Me artist, African you be, African you be. Was he the sweet, hey, adia de hen do. Hey, last time I was there, me who be that? And I'm the de pop.

0: mingle himself with what we call it, those coming from Africa. So I can see that some of them, whenever they see people that coming from Africa, they are afraid of them because they see us as bad people. Even though we have bad people among us, but it's not everybody that is. Or they are trying to stereotype people that coming from what we call it, Africa. So we have those difficulties. So I think as a journalist, that you are, you should have maybe try to advise what do you call it, those parents that are living here, that even though their children were born here, they should let them know where they are coming from, so that we can come together and then put things together. That's what I can say.
1: In fact, you are a community youth leader indeed. You have spoken well. Exactly what I want to hear is what you said about some parents don't want their kids even to know anything about Africa. Yeah. If you don't want to eat Africa food, if you don't want to know anything about Africa. Thank you. Your name again?
0: My name is Saibu Issa, and I'm from Togo, precisely in Tinjasi. It's a border town between Ghana and Togo. Maybe you have heard the name before. Tinjasi is not far from Kwasa, Oti region. And because of that, we share core values between Ghana and Togo. And as you can see, you may be surprised that, like, I can speak very well English, because I inherited these values or these advantages from my neighboring, what do you call it, citizen from Ghana. So,
1: if I'm a contagio, if you're Ghana, I'm a babestra moha. I'm a babak, you see there. It's also can be betraying me. Now, did you say?
2: Yeah, friend, Alhassan.
1: Alhassan. Also, so no, but I'm a bit doing it. But who said different Muslim communities in Nina have a can hobby? Now, also, no, or you could talk to you and ask also some feedback before flow.
2: Pacho, I said, yeah, medical guy and a frame alas. Now, I'm here to go, many. I'm a free term at the pen. Now, Marciana, I'm in a BB and, you know, and I'm a Dura Hanson. Mine, yes, I did me see the gum of phone, and I know, say, men, I'm here, or mohine. The whole Germany, you know, mine, I'm here, or mano, I said, the gum of phone.
1: And now, I said, park with your mouth. I said, park with your mouth. Menu, I hini, no, Casadia. 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Now, Nembusano, on so, community no da no no who am saying or must tell me to say papa na
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4: I probably will Hamburg until I guess in the baby in Socorro. A hen and son, I come.
1: Yet I say, Nana, Nadena, Opeca, Ghana, what's the news or news or a dena, a foot, a dena, Pesa, Ghana for Yeti, and I'm paying 40, no more your mamma.
4: Ah, there no current media corruption any idea how me can see Ghana. 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
0: 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So only app ni bia download bi na shishe bibia kama with address bibia shemwa. Afei but you must send this car call Africa anytime you want. It is a routine me na wakana from bushi ni do abuche say. So also this car na be do promo position no. We do promo column na the Asempa FM asheho. Asempa FM na the asheho no. No, no, not so old boy, my dear, who's so Ebra, said the bear, the beer, on the soya sunny, a dear to cry, Akushia in Yanoma. On the bomb home or day, we are Siafa Naina, a Binia Babishia, Yimia Ba, or Bono home or day, the boy, a baby mine, and a can of mine. Teach you that the old beam, they say, Mammy, we will sell. So it be 8 years, he say, it be 3 years, he say. Na, or what? Krumaha. Kwa beso no befa o de be hu.
1: Oh yes, on bet match ashe your website. That is www.inicsenter.com.
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3: 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A quite be our church or no, or see, can a crane a chain answer. And for the BC, O can a crane and be who baby, and one or so, a bit in our, and what be bringing a war, and as opportunities be bringing a war, Jemma, Memoha. So many opportunities. Yea, Yabu Hubi, Mabu Hubi, Nemo, if you quit Nimua, opportunity be a new hobby. 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
2: it's a more done to
1: I do myself.
2: I do myself. Kaswa Iron City.
1: Dabe inye?
2: That was 2007.
1: Wow.
2: Na me tine wa fanchen sofo, a service of God sofo Iron City. Na me number one a number.
1: Okay.
2: Unfortunately, me they meet you in the contact. And the OD4, the first, can say, album was the first, we say,
1: OD4, right?
2: OD4, yeah. OD4.
1: OD4, tu nyom nomba kuna minziye.
2: Me ton ne you know me kura ni CD and after you had me banner me poster FM me master be catch I was able to
1: see
2: me lady be so we tie ya dey friend ma me see
1: wow
2: you dey me bra na ka dey bra na nka e chere me driving it you me poster net from your catch ana you dey advert e man and after campaign we be for ba the first we say you know.
1: And you no kai make a cry, my dream one man kai.
2: Odi for me no better now, Mr. Olai.
1: Aish! Odi for me no better now, Olai. No, Charlie.
2: And those times now, you know, I'm not going to count more count or dance or dance. Those times, I'm not going to Kumasi. No, if we, man, so, Kenyago.
1: Okay.
2: On the phone, you come on. If you saw no coffee boots, maybe our coffee, maybe those kind of. It is a bomb that I'm to cheat that sitting by a duman and a scar, my crap, and a sister, so I'm a chill by the name. If I were feeling, I'm in for the crazy.
1: I'm in for the crazy.
2: It's not my crap, man. I said, the comments are there, few who come after Yaba, the water and the cog and all.
1: Now then, girl, no one at it.
2: Yeah, looks here to my ear, to not your papa, oh, few come asking to a free, my man, so can you have a book, my daughter, the papa, she.
1: And who was our papa and Cassa?
2: Ose.
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1: Why you nini na? Do my fam.
0: Why 2K jump?
1: Do my fam.
0: Why 2K jump?
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1: Yeah, that's it.
0: I'm so proud when you nipe banwo.
1: What's that?
0: Ma kota me mpabu wapa.
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1: obo ube wo obri oba
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1: o wa da tono o wa da tono yes
0: fellow keke
1: let's me fellow style bev wow hello All right. 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Odo ahuma sune edebroye kawo se Y2K jam no. Na me Adum air basso life ewa La Palm Royal Beach. 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

0: 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Obeja wako. Share him. Tell you a new come out of friend, Mrs. Sia 0302216562 and 0302216561 0302216562 from Mrs. Sia. 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
0: Eno di jam na se wa mami.
1: Oh,
0: Bibi, I am fine.
1: Bibi, I am okay.
0: And you must bend a far upon then times.
1: The character is Chaka.
0: Terrible on Chaka. And you may. Pulele, pupu.
1: And I'm kind of way. Not that I'm new way, but are you finished?
0: No. Patronia, if you're not a fat to mommy, David, King David.
1: Yeah.
0: King David ni Samini. Eh, no, a Batman.
1: That's a new way with the Shuma. Hey, you can't go.
0: I have not had Obiji Ogela na.
1: Oh, that you, that's a guy, and you're a new way. Hey, what do you want to do?
0: That time's enough, boss. You see, I jam over here. You better wash your rough.
1: Hey, sir. You're
0: But when I gave you Indino?
1: I got 2010,
0: okay. And then I watch you, Papa. That I'm not in our way, a virgin.
1: Oh,
0: All right, hello.
2: Hey, Bella.
0: Yes, dear.
2: See,
1: Ejuma bako a sepa ene ya pa between a.
0: Tale between ejuma ne de susuka ona. Die die binu munya wo kromu apa. Yes mo se kopo bibla na wo di usika. 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
1: Ya ya me ya. Di de di ho.
0: Between na wo ye between a wo hu.
1: Me ma ya. E de je bibia.
0: Ene o to ka.
1: Ah, let me give you my bad wife.
0: Never an assault you big Alana.
1: By you be again as any phone as any phone as any other person, so we are for banner, which you go by you.
0: Mhm. And it's why we have vocal crown.
1: Ah, the friend that you get to tell me your mommy has a second idea.
0: Yeah, ye.
1: If I did drink the image, you escape. Your mommy, I'm going to my family, my children.
0: What was it between a Juman and Casaone? I didn't care. I said, oh no. Uko fie ho age on e papa ne ne maame ne mu epne because we are na damfo enso no munum se wu hihye adwuma
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0: Na waka sefri hii. Oh, Charlie, now say why you get your
2: mobile? Ah, I never
0: Now, for the event out there, but what are you doing now?
2: I'm a woman, I'm a Jordan 23, big one.
0: Jordan 23, oh boy, what's that? Any baggy jeans, you know, me boy?
2: Charlie,
0: and I'm with the chain, be a shop pocket, I could be it today.
2: Charlie,
0: why, Nina? Na Papa, I'm a woman, I'm Papa, I
2: Eh, hey, why wouldn't you come back here?
0: Esu.
2: You're not your favorite
0: that time.
2: Eh, me dey na me peda da kid because many years you got that time na mo. Fine say 48 mo na mo. Eh,
0: ejina ya nyo me.
2: Eh. Me ti wa na me kai kan zambia.
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0: We ye o kai kai twebi a we di a na ye wanwa.
2: Mr. Gay, you would have a crabble if you had any young summon of Colonel before I day and a man as my formative drew.
0: How move you?
2: By force.
0: It's all one of my motets.
2: Hey, you never see. You better be doing a vinasa.
0: Wow. Bibia, very fine. All right, me that is so free, Bemena. Hello?
3: Hello.
0: Yeah, me ma kwa babo odo ahoma so.
3: Me ma odo so.
0: Adum FM.
3: But this is saying.
0: Time is a Y2K jam. Oh, Y2K jam. Na de ma o me bi ntina hunju mi nyi sui.
3: Me do aso.
0: O ma.
3: Me ba bi jina o.
0: Eh. O ma bi be ye wo.
3: Me jina o.
0: Matikasa. Na se dia dia. 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
3: And you mean Telebunchaka, who fine?
0: Telebunchaka, you mean their farm?
3: Oh, yeah, Telebunchaka. And then,
0: I mean, Pini me ha? Oh, tu ni yire funo. No, tu ni mpuna fu.
3: Yeah.
0: Wa mo reason tia. Onja ya ajua ayene yire no. But odi ajua pie kwa nipe muswa. Ajua ndresi ye. Kwade oye champion.
3: Yeah. Oh, kwade champion.
0: Wow.
3: Kwade oye legend.
0: Na that time when you didn't know you did it here.
3: Oh, that time no one. Mami kasi mijo. Na ya ni ya mami no neda.
0: Okay.
3: So we had then. I go for back over down mami no papa.
0: Oh, na those days in mutumi wadam fwa. 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
3: mi ku da o chief of staff di lo zebra
0: akrabo. Okay.
3: Wow,
0: honorable ye chiao. Yeah, I didn't go more.
3: Why are you papa?
0: Medase.
3: Na Adoma from Moya Legends.
0: Of course.
3: But I'm gonna play Bobo and Gamoye Cristiano Ronaldo.
0: What's that?
3: Yeah.
0: And then I Ronaldo a power around.
3: Moya guy pa Namishampa.
0: Namishra Namishra Namishra so free. Hello?
4: Ella di Ella.
0: Ah, Nana Memai, hello.
4: Hello.
0: Yeah, I didn't hear Bella the all rounder.
4: That's right.
0: What I mean to you?
4: Bella the all rounder.
0: Sabobium.
4: Bella the all rounder.
0: I didn't hear Bonin Prensa.
4: Bella the all rounder.
0: I said, I'm on what? I don't want them. Give me some. Dove FM.
4: Why to Kenya?
0: Why nini na? Why nini na? Udi ni baby akase free.
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4: Mia Miguelio.
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4: Mia Miguelio.
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4: now. 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
0: 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I don't know why I should be up now, bishop baby.
4: Me me kula di e nyami ona. 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
0: Okay.
4: Me na me ne mo fa nam between na mo fa me ya manisha.
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4: E nya sa me ko to na me ke mo fa na me fa na crazy.
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4: Mu be 5 years ago.
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0: Say between and yenye ni free sa o.
4: Enya asem ku to our sister. 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
0: E la badi.
4: Yes, you may be di wo ho no
0: nya. 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Then I wo sha ba.
4: And I make us run off our tarry bizarre.
0: And two of the end, and I will shed the abano.
4: And then I make off our milk, my shack of Faba.
0: Bomadiane, where we are, pa.
4: Very important.
0: Bomadiane,
4: Bomadiane,
0: Emesia, 150 days in the sky. Emesia. Hello. And then I may, Omadana, would any baby or case free?
5: Ofake ni new train station
0: set. Ofake, what's that? Why is it circle? What BM?
5: Yeah, BM.
0: Adum FM.
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0: Oh,
1: Wow, and then, African to mama and Richie. If I kept my few way, I know I'll frame
0: me. If I show you, ma.
1: All right, Medassi. Hello?
2: Bella, Bella.
1: Yes, darling.
2: Bella, the all-rounder.
1: Some of you.
2: Bella, the all-rounder.
1: I can last one.
2: Bella, the all-rounder.
1: I tell you, I'm home when you know, I am in the progress already, dear. I do my fam. Y2K jam. I do my fam.
2: Y2K jam.
1: Yeah, keka ya si mase ho.
2: Oh, tiba wadi tia. Nana adomo no.
1: Uh-huh.
2: Yeah, part of Adom Abusiaku.
1: Of course.
2: Me dia gasani peace man.
1: Peace man.
2: Actually say.
1: Asumjie be ma.
2: Adom my fam dia. Oh, aw nanu ya program ya kwa ye wala pam we ya. Oh, white party no.
1: Oba ye.
2: Oh.
1: Hello?
3: Hello, Bella.
1: Yes, dear.
3: Kobi, what's up with you?
1: Hey, Kobi, we'll be here, Kobi.
3: Oh, what's up, dear? After program, we I was there. Motor organize Y2K Christmas. I was there Christmas near Chen Kwanaji. Now, Christmas, I'm going to go with you.
1: Hey, how many would you rent? I said, I'm going to go.
3: Ah, Y2K.
1: They said, Christmas, you know, that we are here. Difference, you know?
3: Ah, it's a little bit. Yes, I'm going to Christmas in Egypt.
1: Na se yeti ejuma nyinyi na ase ya sise ejuma na ye ba
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1: kwa bimi dasi
0: and never went to the bus. And then I just said, you know,
1: Sanet, and I name one day.
0: And then that's the next couple of days, and then we can discuss our social ground.
1: My name became a next caller, and that's a self frame me. Hello?
2: Yeah, but I'm going to go. Okay,
1: Apuskeleke. 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
2: Ya koma pe benye bia.
1: Kwawe wa sepa o.
2: Kokoko se yo. But in that birthday, my chairman,
1: what did you be dear? Oko. 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All right, last caller, hello.
3: Hello.
1: Mama, what about down, my so? I don't, my fam.
3: Why 2K?
1: Adom FM.
3: Why 2K?
1: Masa wene jini wa fomo. Adom FM.
3: Why 2K?
1: Wase ewa ama mewati. Na wase nyumbena na ope.
3: Oh. Bravo. Wase. Kill the cock, blood. Kill the cock. Obawo. 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Obawo.
1: Ala.
3: That time no bravo, they no size.
1: Fama mye na minimisa wa mame bae 2-3 lines ibi.
3: Oh, the same refi lines make a cry.
1: Unim, na me anu my 2nd October program ni nti bo modern ecosia lines in the Sabre view.
3: Yeah, that's all.
1: Na nene si ya, unya girl bi da ta, na wo se wo die na, na papa e sofo.
3: That time no, that time na DJ Semna na e omu. Na ye, young boys are you there too.
1: Muna na mu DJ wo kromu no.
3: That's it.
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3: boy.
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0: 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Na fi yen fa ye last one no. And two. Hello. Hey, 0302, many adji dodo. 0302216561. 0302216561. 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Hello. And I remember no one here. Why to get this moon car home? Hello.
1: The other Randa.
0: Yes, Sabo Dinibium.
1: Bella the other Randa.
0: Sabo Bium.
1: The Siamid Bella, the odd sexy Randa.
0: Medas, what's that? What's that? What's that? What's that? What's that? What's that? What's that? What's that? What's that? What's that?
1: What's Why 2K4 no move right now? We are ready for Vibra Street Carnival, also Oxford Street too.
0: Hey, Carnival, Oxford Street!
1: When that is?
0: When could be a winner guy?
1: Yeah, I tell you. yeah, that's fair. I got to say, my name is Kaya Vigate.
0: Yee, trade from common Audia Bay.
1: Oh, yeah, who are my Yachua? Hey, one patch, I blew up away with baggages, I'm a Casero. Over patch, I'm a Casero.
0: Baggages, what is it? Baggages, no, too soon I would toy on the boarding.
1: I tell you. Then there's no one when you come back, no, when you are trainers, be an hour packing to my go socks no more.
0: Then why you do?
1: Ella.
0: Who are Chrome? Who are Chrome?
1: And I can't, Yano, Unti, Bravo, yeah. Now, him. That time, the number one girl, we have Zurera. Me, papa, police inspector. Now, if you see, say, and you're here, it's someone again who has saved you at this time, we see him, Chiliatana.
0: What about this yao?
1: Every time I met you, say, you're here, my car, bruv, my car is Zurera.
0: Zurera, what he say?
1: Oh, long story. Then this night was about 20 years, ain't he? And then we were 46 to 47 years.
0: Oh, okay.
1: Zurera, the past story.
0: Wow, what a minute! Me from the caller back on Kahuna. Me call me King David. So, hello. 0302216562. Frame is a Cristiano Wallace. So say good evening, my dear sister. Me bacho on one year TikTok one anna. 0302216561 and 0302216566. Hello.
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2: Y2K.
0: When did you know from Adam Umbana?
2: Did you
0: know? Oba.
2: Did you know?
0: Matekasa, would you be your Kasifi?
2: From Debra, because I feel like
0: it. All right, Debra, you know, come on. Y2K days in the new man, oh, Pepa.
2: Oh. I'll be a sinker, a bluff, that guy we. Comfort card day, but actually, all money, all my engine money, and Fanta pay home.
0: And you may,
2: that guy with comfort card day,
0: no, quite no, but no, may, and you be out
2: quite
0: if you any pay me life, I say, though.
2: Ene okofo kwa dendum bia.
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0: Then you dance na sisi demu tu chige itu. 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Hello?
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0: 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Kawai 2K jam.
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3: We have to get down.
0: I got last one. I do my FM.
3: We have to get down. I do it for my boy. I do it for my boy. My teacher, my mom, pa, my mom, my dad, pa. 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
0: Kwavo kwade na na upe.
3: You come up.
0: Tuna meje to one line na meje.
3: You come up, you need to be a business. Where you two on it?
0: Hey, Efo, now you may have a day.
3: You come up, you need to be a business. You can call us a call in Diablo.
0: Yeah, Diablo, yeah, pa.
3: We are doing.
0: Venasi. Amen, amen, amen, amen. But I say, young quiet, if you're not here, King David, sign you away. I said, man, the book, Romuha. I have a not
3: here.
0: You're a bestia. Why?
3: That the bango, the killer, the bloomer, the banatos.
0: The bango, the killer, the banatos. All right,
3: the bloomer, the banatos.
0: But I say,
3: yo, that's Nanika.
0: Amen.

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And a mankasa mina for Batman's the one you know. Hey! Ye di cheni ranankasa. 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Wait there me time and a membrana aye be minyanka mefa kwa never cause me nupe. 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Iti yanko. Wafa we and swo. Hello? I have a note, no, hello. Alright, 0302216561. And 0302216562. When you be the NNMA, because, and I'm here on Wednesday, you Wednesday, dear. Hello? Hello? Hello? Alright, here in the calls, no. You're not going to be Wednesday, I'm here tomorrow. You share? Then times Y2K days, you know, teenage pregnancy echo super. Aye fe not you know, ukwa ni mo bi na udjanye because then times you know, na men and boys you know, any confidence sir. It's unyi mo ba you go like enye mia minimu no mi ene mi baby sa Wednesday say sabano wenyi wenye mfie say osha no anase osi ompe weni mo ahwe be kai wa dwe ko prepare na bra nyame adu mo Wednesday 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so Wednesday special which is pizza otoba ko a ni e de ba ko aka wo ho e wo kanishin fire amo chance no hona pomode akọ oko akoldi na eye bella the all rounder una we girlfriend on Wednesday na wa 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Chama for nyina tell lady say unim. The evening be your na control we are seeing na. Krom nyina e do Wednesdays, Saturdays and Friday. E dro bi anka dem. Me say into do down to aduma. Me nyim free for because nyama pebre we kira e ba ma. 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Ta menya okese. Bye bye.